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2: 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We don't have an AI problem. We have a capitalism problem. 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
5: This is Radioactive, and it's Punk Rock Farmer Friday, and we're celebrating homegrown music, True Tales from the Agrihood. Joining me tonight, as always, Laura Jones.
6: I think we should trademark that.
5: Yeah.
6: It's our brand, True Tales from the Agrihood. Of or from, I can't quite decide. Oh, well. Anyway, so Al, how's the garden growing? The farm?
5: The garden is going in. The peppers are the last thing. Mm. The ground has to be 60 degrees for them to be happy.
6: Yeah.
5: I think inside the high tunnel, it's 60 degrees. The ground felt warm today.
6: You are working farmer's hours, which means pretty much dews up to dews up.
5: Sun comes up, the sun goes down, and there's a little window in the middle there where maybe you get to go home for a minute when it's too hot.
6: And folks, the water situation getting even worse. We're going to talk a bit about that. A new declaration from the governor. And I got a report out of the Rocky Mountain Community Radio Network, which we belong to, about the Colorado. There was a Western Slope Water Summit in the last week. And we'll hear all about that. Coming up, though, on the Urban Farm Report.
5: We are going to talk with Honey from the In Urban Indian Center.
6: Yeah, you and I knew it as something else back in the day, didn't we?
5: Yeah, we did.
6: We played a lot of music.
5: Lot of music went on there. There was some punk rockers out in the parking lot, hyenas out in the parking lot. They broke a lot of windows.
6: And, what?
5: But they paid, you know, they renovated the whole Indian Center because we had a lot of
6: shows.
5: Punk rock shows.
6: Yeah.
5: Black Flag and GRI, GSOL, you name it. All those guys came in the mid-80s.
6: Husker Du is my favorite, I think.
5: Yeah,
6: I just love them. Isn't Bob? I think Bob's on tour again.
5: I think he is. I think he's got some new stuff going on, too.
6: Yeah, some Bob Mold. All right, so we're also going to have Fireweed Market. Tons of locals. Talk about shop local.
5: Yes, for sure. Kate Lubin's going to be with us, and she's a Hans Kombucha, and she does her little market over there. She does her market over there. I'm very sorry. I used the wrong words.
6: You got to use the right modifier. And then we also have Skywatcher Leo T. But let's go across the hall, say thanks to Connor Estes, Sullivan, Petchimpan, Griffin Hall, our AV team for the night. And the band is...
5: The band is Desert Mirage. Next door. How are you guys doing over there? You feeling comfy?
7: Yeah, feeling amazing.
5: How
7: are you guys doing?
5: Pretty good. You like our new room? Have the guys been good to you over there?
7: Oh, man. It's amazing. We feel just right at home. Awesome. It's this beautiful place.
6: Introduce everybody and what you're playing.
7: Yeah, of course. So in the drums, we have Tony.
8: Hey. Hello.
7: You guys can hear him there. On the bass, we have George. On the keys, we have Dell.
9: Dizzy Dell Keys.
7: Yeah, and I'm Omar here on the vocals and guitar. So we're Desert Mirage.
6: How long you guys been playing?
7: We've been playing together, a few years off and on, but we've been together for about 4 years or so.
6: Okay.
10: About probably 15 to 20 years of playing together.
6: Good old friends.
10: Yeah.
6: Okay.
5: Very good. Looks like the first song is called Waiting for Your Love.
6: New single?
7: Yeah, of course, this is our new single, Waiting for Your Love. You can check it out on all the platforms. And we're really excited about this song. It's turned out really well. It's been getting a lot of good response from our fans and from family, everybody. So we're excited to play here with you guys tonight.
5: Very good. This is Desert Mirage with their new single, Waiting for Your Love, here on KRCL 90.9 FM.

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1: And I like it.
0: A new single. So, folks, stick around. Find out where you can get that, where you can see them. And they're going to play a couple more songs. We are streaming on KRCL Radio on Instagram and TikTok. And the show, too. So if you go to those, you can see Al and myself and our next guest. We got to talk locals, right? Fireweed Market.
1: Fireweed Market. Kate Lubing is with us. How are you?
2: I'm great. How are you guys doing?
1: We're good, thank you.
2: Good.
0: You know, she told me when I found her wandering around outside because her access is me. I forgot your kombucha.
2: Yeah, I dropped the ball pretty
0: That's
2: hard.
0: Okay. That's okay.
2: It will show up in the refrigerator at some point.
1: Very good.
0: Yeah. Talk about local, right?
2: Yep.
0: HK Brewing Collective, Hans Kombucha, woman-owned, right?
2: Woman-owned. My business partner, Hannah Hendrickson, and not Hannah Bannock, excuse me. I was the officiant at that wedding. I should remember that. Okay. She actually left today on maternity leave, so she's going to go have a little baby booch. Brewer.
0: A little booch brewer.
2: Yeah, as I'm calling. I got the onesie and everything already labeled.
0: Oh my gosh, that's so cute.
2: But yeah, so we're over by Tesla Service Center, a little bit by TF. We have HK Brewing Collective Taproom and Bar.
0: Mm-hmm. If you went to the Mardi Gras party, the night out.
2: And if you didn't, you very much missed out.
0: But that was where we're talking about.
2: Yeah.
0: So we're going to be in the parking lot.
2: So we'll be in the parking lot, 25,000 square feet of local goodness. So this is our third annual. Mm-hmm. We've got just over 55 artists, everything from ceramics, jewelry, stained glass. Mm-hmm. We've got food trucks, Vostok burgers, Ma's Pizza's got their wood-fired trailer. Mm-hmm. We'll have mocktails out there. We'll have local beer, cider, all ages, kid-friendly.
0: Yeah, there you go.
2: Come out, have a great time. It's from 3 to 8. This is May 30th, so a week from tomorrow. And we are at 370 Aspen Avenue. Like I said, just kind of next to TF Brewing and the Tesla Service Center on 300 West.
0: Well, I think the first time you came in here, you also were doing a portion of sales to a good cause.
2: We are. So 10% from both ourselves with the beverage garden and then every single vendor that's there is going to STAY, which is STAY, Suicide Prevention.
1: Very good.
2: Amazing, amazing organization.
0: Yeah, May is Mental Health Awareness Month, so that's a great collab right there.
2: Yeah.
0: So why do you do it? Because you already got a lot on your plate and your partner just took maternity leave.
2: You know, I was asking myself that every morning once we were like, again? No, you know, we do it because we've seen other markets. We've seen Wild Earth was a market that was around for a long time. Mm-hmm. They volunteer-based as well. They decided to stop doing it, and I recognize that gap that it left, both in community, especially post-COVID when we're kind of craving that community.
0: Mm-hmm.
2: And then significant amount of income for these artists, and we want to support. It is volunteer-based. We have plenty of shifts to volunteer.
0: Ah, how do there people do
2: go.
0: That?
2: You can go to Fireweed Market, saltlakecity.com, or you can go to HK Brewing's Instagram page. It'll link you over there. We've got tons of slots. It's super fun. Free kombucha. We've got our Hans kombucha over there that we make in-house.
0: Awesome. And I've got it in the show notes tonight, folks, and on Rallies and Resources, so go check it out. But what's going on with HK these days? How's business?
2: Business is good. It's a little wild. From the wholesale side, like I said, we make Hans kombucha. That's kind of our bread and butter. It's doing really well. We're in 35 states in the U.S., some mom and pops in like North Dakota, which
0: little
2: you wouldn't
0: expect.
2: And then we have the taproom and bar. We've got the number one non-alcoholic cocktail program in the state. We do craft cocktails. We do tons of events like the Mardi Gras party. Mm-hmm. Everything from drag shows to film screenings with Patagonia and anything you can, propagation swaps, anything you can think of. We've got a lot going on.
0: Propagation swaps, Al.
2: Al, do you know something about plants or vegetables or propagating?
1: Just a little bit.
2: Just a smidge, this man over here.
0: Oh my gosh. Well, I just love supporting homegrown music, homegrown food, and homegrown businesses. Do you feel that the city is supporting the local business economy?
2: I really do. I mean, we saw that with COVID, right? Restaurants were in a bad way and people went out and they helped out. Our local breweries, everybody was going straight to the source. And we see that. And we're hoping to see it again this year. We kind of grown probably 30% year over year.
0: Mm-hmm.
2: I know people are being a little bit more selective with how they spend their money, but we do definitely see that the community here likes to support the community here. Yeah. And that's why we all live here and love each other.
0: I feel like there was an explosion of kombucha folks for a while. Has it kind of calmed down?
2: Yes and no. It depends on the day. Ask me tomorrow. It's interesting. A lot of people still don't know what kombucha is. And for those of you out there in the land, it's a fermented tea. We call it a gently fermented tea. During that fermentation, it can get a little bit tangy, almost vinegary, but we use a lot less sugar than big box store brands. Mm-hmm. So it's a lot smoother, not as carbonated, really approachable, kind of like a sparkling tea with some delicious flavors. We've got our seasonal release right now. It's a yuzu blossom. So it's got jasmine in it, orange blossom water, and yuzu fruit. And it is, obviously you can't drink it because I didn't bring it, but take my word for it.
0: Okay. Well, and it's good for you, right? In terms of digestion and probiotics.
2: Probiotics,
0: perhaps?
2: Yep. Digestion. We've got antioxidants, flavor dependent, you know, vitamin C, all sorts of stuff. You know, and a good alternative. People are consuming beverages differently these days. Mm-hmm. And our big mission is to meet people where they're at on their journey, whether that's alcohol or otherwise. And kombucha was born, and we're just very grateful. You know, it's a symbiotic culture of bacteria and yeast, to get technical. And so that really is about community inside of that fermentation tank. And so we're just furthering that message.
0: So art, food, and drinks, local, local, local. What day, time, and place?
2: May 30th. That's a week from tomorrow, 3 p.m. to 8 p.m., and we're at 370 West Aspen Avenue, just behind the Tesla Service Center off of 300 West.
0: And the website?
2: HKBrewing.com is where you're going to want to go.
0: All right.
1: Very good. Thanks, Kate. Thanks
2: Absolutely.
1: For coming in.
2: Thanks for having us.
3: It's one sky, many cultures. Sky Watcher Leo T with you. There's been a whole lot of shaking going on in our local solar system lately, and there's always something exciting to look at and soak up. After this actually somewhat wet season that is trembling on the edge of beauty all the time, stunning during the day hours and at dusk as well, as we can watch the crescent moon dance with the planets as Bella Luna returns this week. On Tuesday, the crescent hung between Venus and Jupiter in a spectacular scene. And then by 10:55 p.m. later that night, the whole sky had moved westward, of course. Castor and Pollux, the crescent and the Jupiter formed a celestial bow, shooting an invisible arrow to the northwest. Checked out the silver moon, or rather the sliver of a silver moon in my binoculars, and the craters look like they're about 10 miles away. So even a few days later, enjoy this scene as it evolves. And of course on Monday, a somewhat close call for Earthlings as asteroid 2026 JH2 came within 57,000 miles of our planet. Thanks to an article from NBC News and Denise Chow and other sources, the asteroid discovered just a few days ago is about 62 feet wide and as long as a blue whale or a basketball court. I like those comparisons. Anyway, it careened near the Earth on Monday. Again, 57,000 miles from Earth is an eyelash, cosmically speaking. For scope, the distance to the moon is on average about 238,855 miles from Earth. It was discovered May 10th by astronomers at the Mount Lemmon Survey, an astronomical project based in Arizona's beautiful Santa Catalina Mountains, as well as the Far Point Observatory in Kansas and a couple others. It's rare for an object of this size to make such a close flyby of Earth, though not unprecedented. And NASA's keeping an eye on another one that's going to be coming in here in April 13th, 2029, because it's about 1,200 feet and should be coming into around 20,000 miles of Earth, or that's what's projected is about 20,000 miles from Earth. So NASA's OSIRIS APEX probe is going to rendezvous with Apophis on June 2029 to study how close the flyby of Earth affects the space rock's orbit and physical properties. In other words, Earth is a great big orb with a lot of gravity in the sky, and OSIRIS hopes to discover how the Earth's gravity will affect the flyby, and hopefully the wind's not blowing the wrong way. The mission was designed as a follow-up to OSIRIS-REx mission that collected the first ever samples from an asteroid and returned them to Earth in 2023. It went back out. The probe has been operating in space since it launched in 2016, but the administration's budget request for fiscal 2027 would end the mission before the asteroid rendezvous, part of sweeping cuts proposed for NASA. If the White House proposal is enacted, OSIRIS-APEX would be among more than 50 missions canceled. I think we need that one, anyway. And as we look into how different cultures from different geographic locations interpret constellations, stars, and star lore, this episode will check out a legend from the plains, tribes, or nations. This legend is a creation myth noted in a book titled Sky Wolf's Calls by Eldon Yellowhorn and Kathy Loniger from the Blackfoot in Canada. By the way, they're called the Blackfeet in Montana and the Blackfoot in Canada, according to this literature. And there's a little bit of an intro from George Byrne Grinnell. Blackfoot believed that the sun made the earth, that he is the creator. One of the names by which they call the sun is Napi, or old man. This is how they tell of the creation. In the beginning, water was everywhere. Nothing else could be seen. Something was floating on the water, and Napi and all the animals were adrift on a raft. Napi wished to make land, and he told the muskrat to dive down into the bottom of the water and try to bring up a little mud. He dived down and was underwater a long time, but could not reach the bottom. Then the loon tried, and after him the otter, but the water was too deep for them to reach the bottom. At last the beaver was sent down, and he was gone for a long, long time, so long that they thought he must have drowned. But at last he came up and floated almost dead on the water, and when they pulled him up on the raft and looked at his paws, they found a little mud clutched in one of his paws. Napi restored Beaver's life by sharing the spirit of breath. Then he took the mud, rolled it between his hands, and threw it back into the water. It did not sink. Instead, it grew larger until they could step onto solid ground. That was the beginning of ground. Grateful Napi made Beaver the chief of the water people and gave him the power to control the flow of the water. So look around, look up, and get just a little bit lost in space. Skywatcher Leo T.
0: Skywatcher Leo T. Check the show notes and check out the link to his Facebook page. He's got lots of great photos from and sources from the episode for Punk Rock Farmer Friday. I'm Laura Jones here with Al Dine, and we need to talk about tomorrow. There's a rally. Folks are up to some good trouble at the Capitol. 11 a.m. to 12:30 is the Dump Data Centers rally. A bunch of different organizations involved, including the Bear Group, Box Elder Accountability Referendum, folks. So if you want to get educated or you got something to say about the data center that's being proposed up in Box Elder County, tomorrow, 11 a.m. at the Capitol. And then Al Dine, you know, last 2 weeks, May 8th, we had Kent Pine in here, right?
1: Yes, we did.
0: And the governor, he said the governor was about to do an emergency declaration. I think he did like the next day or something. And that opened up some Utah Department of Agriculture and Food emergency funds for fruit farmers, fruit growers, and a bunch of counties that have virtually had their crops wiped out.
1: Yep.
0: Well, on May 21st, that's yesterday, following the warmest winter on record, the lowest snowpack levels ever recorded in Utah, Governor Spencer J. Cox issued an executive order declaring a statewide state of emergency due to extreme drought, because our snowpack provides 95% of Utah's water supply. Mm-hmm. Whew, and we're not at where we need to be. So that means that UDF is now extending that emergency loan relief fund to growers affected by drought. And I'm guessing that's going to be a lot of folks. So that's something to pay attention to. And speaking of water, Al, the ongoing drought, a record-setting dry winter, was front of mind for water managers who gathered recently for a special meeting in Montrose, Western Colorado.
4: It was a special mid-year West Slope Water Summit, and the message was clear. This is bad, and we can get through this if we work together. Montrose County Commissioner and event organizer, Sue Hansen.
5: We normally have a water summit in November. After attending the State of the River address by the Colorado River District, it was decided that we needed to step up the urgency and get some information into people's hands so you understand some of the situations that we're dealing with right now.
4: Commissioner Hansen described how she's feeling about this water year.
5: And this year is the first year that I am not optimistic. This is unprecedented and perhaps sobering for all of us.
4: And Commissioner Hansen wanted to remind us
5: that we're all in this together, that we live in a valley that is a semi-arid desert, not really necessarily lots of rainfall. You know, we're lucky when we have good snow years, but basically this is a year that will challenge every single one of us in this room.
4: The Colorado River District is a property tax-funded organization based in Glenwood Springs that represents 15 Western Slope counties that together form the headwaters of the Yampa, White, Gunnison, and Colorado Rivers. Together, these 15 counties provide 65% of the Colorado River's total natural flows. The River District represents our water interests with legal and legislative advocacy, technical support, community outreach, and water project grant funding. Raquel Flinker is the River District's Director of Interstate and Regional Water Resources. She shared with the audience that the projected inflows into Lake Powell this year are going to be about 3 million acre feet of water. That is well below half of the normal inflows to the reservoir. Yet, what's been used out of Lake Powell has been significantly higher.
5: For most years since Lake Powell was built, the amount of water that has been released from that reservoir every year has been over 8 million acre feet, okay? For you to be able to release 8 million acre feet, you have to have that coming in, or more than that, or on average that. What has happened in the last 20 years, 26 years, is we've seen a reduced amount of water in the river, and we've still been releasing 8 million acre feet out of Powell, for the most part. So we've seen that reservoir drop slowly but surely throughout the years.
4: Lower Basin water users have been careening toward this difficult moment for nearly two decades.
5: Until 2021, okay, we were releasing over 9 million acre feet out of Powell reoccurringly. Starting in 2021, things started to change. We finally were like, oh yeah, hydrology is changing, oh my God. So they started to decrease releases out of Powell. And like I said, 2026, first year, we're going to see 6 million acre feet out of Powell.
4: But only releasing 6 million acre feet out of Powell is still way more than is flowing into the reservoir.
5: If you have 3 million acre feet going into Lake Powell and you're releasing 8, well, you're losing 5 million acre feet every year out of this reservoir. Its capacity is around 25 million acre feet. And we've just seen this play on repeat.
4: The Lower Basin states recently offered a bridge proposal for how all of the upper and lower basin states could share the river's water until a more permanent solution can be negotiated. Here, Flinker speaks with the kind of candor that's indicative of the frustration in these negotiations.
5: The Lower Basin says on their proposal, oh, we'll reduce water usage by 3 million acre feet over 2 years. I'm sorry, 3 million acre feet over 2 years doesn't do anything. You need it 3 million acre feet per year, and probably and likely more than that, depending on future conditions.
4: And here, Raquel Flinker of the Colorado River District gets to the heart of an issue that's likely to affect the lives of some 40 million people in the Colorado River Basin.
5: Who wants to reduce their water usage, right? No one. And the Lower Basin has used over 10 million, close to 11 million acre feet out of this river every year, much above their allocation. They don't want to use less, especially when it's not a little less. It's like half.
4: Final rules for managing the river's water are expected to be released from the Bureau of Reclamation in a final environmental impact statement later this summer. For KVNF News and Rocky Mountain Community Radio, I'm Brody Wilson.
6: Drive into San Miguel Canyon, and about 1 mile from the intersection with Highway 62, you may spot a box at a pullout on the side of the road.
7: I had it in my head. Wouldn't it be great to have a place on the highway where people could take poems?
6: That's local poet Rosemary Watola Tromer.
7: You know, like people pull over here all the time to, you know, talk on the phone or rummage around in their back seat for something. And I thought, well, maybe they would stop and get a poem.
6: So Tromer had her husband build a box, more like a notice board you'd see at a trailhead, for poems. A poetry box. The box stands at over 6 feet tall. It's painted bright yellow with purple and blue and orange and green flowers on it.
7: It has a glass door that opens into a cork board where I post poems, and other people can also post poems there. And to that end, there is a pullout drawer that has pens and pencils and cardstock papers, and you could write your own poem on a fold-out desk right here at its perfect height. I'm just standing right here beside the highway, write a little poem and post it right inside that gorgeous little cabinet.
6: While standing alone on the side of the road, for Tromer, it's a community gathering place.
7: It is such a sweet way for us to communicate with each other, especially because we are so far flung. I have to tell you how much I love that it isn't digital. I really like that these are, like, look at this one right here. I'm looking at one that clearly was written by Art Goodtimes, who would not recognize Art Goodtimes' handwriting once you had seen it. And that's something you don't get on the computer, right? It's something so personal, and just even the ripped edge of the paper, just to see people's handwriting and have it up kind of old-fashioned way, just the I don't know, the humanity of it, Julia, is so exciting to me.
6: In the hubbub of technology and artificial intelligence, Tromer believes poetry helps to explore who we are as humans.
7: What it is to regret, what it is to wonder, what it is to feel two things at the very same time and feel tugged in opposite directions and know that that's just what it is, that we are the all of it. And I love the way poems bring this out. It just allows us to show up as our raw, imperfect selves.
6: There's a smattering of different poems in the box, different handwriting scrawled. The featured poem on this day is Instructions on Not Giving Up by former U.S. Poet Laureate Ada Limón.
7: More than the fuchsia funnels breaking out of the crabapple tree. More than the neighbor's almost obscene display of cherry limbs shoving their cotton candy-colored blossoms to the slate sky of spring rains. It's the greening of the trees that really gets to me. When all the shock of white and taffy, the world's baubles and trinkets, leave the pavement strewn with the confetti of aftermath, the leaves come, patient, plodding, a green skin growing over whatever winter did to us. A return to the strange idea of continuous living despite the mess of us, the hurt, the empty. Fine then, I'll take it, the tree seems to say. A new slick leaf unfurling. Like a fist to an open palm. I'll take it all. One of the things that I love about this poem, and I feel like it's really at the heart of the poetry box also, is just that there's this clarity that, yeah, things are hard. Like, sometimes you want to give up. I know I do. You know, how do we go on? And here's the poem, and here are the trees, and they show us, yeah, this is how we go on. This is how we go on. We honor the world around us. We honor each other. We do it slow and patiently. It doesn't happen very fast.
6: So, if you're driving down the highway of life, or 145, at top speed, take a moment to slow down, take a beat, and write a poem. For KOTO and Rocky Mountain Community Radio, I'm Julia Caulfield.
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1: Yeah.
0: All right, Al, let's go across the hall. It's time for some more homegrown reggae.
1: Desert Mirage is with us, and really dug that first song. Looks like you guys are going to play Don't Want to Be This Way. Tell me a little bit about it.
8: This is one of our first singles that we've released. It's been quite a bit, a few years ago now. And it's called Don't Want to Be This Way. And this song talks about just doing good in this life. Everything that you do pretty much comes back to you in return. And it talks about, you know, lend a hand to your brother and sister. And just doing good for the world, pretty much. This is what that song's about, mainly.
1: Very good. Desert Mirage, right here, fresh and homegrown, KRCL 90.9 FM.

0: And that is Desert Mirage, fresh and homegrown, live in the studio here at KRCL. And that song, Don't Want to Be This Way. Al, we're going to have time for one more with them before the end of the show, and Circus Brown coming in. But now it's time for the Urban Farm Report.
1: Urban Farm Report. We do this every week. We're talking about what's going on in our little agri-hood here in Salt Lake City. And Rhonda Duvall is with us, and she's from the Urban Indian Center. And there's a wellness garden going in.
2: I love that you said agri-hood.
0: Trademark.
2: Hey, you guys. Yate, yate to each and every one of our community members. I'm so thankful and appreciative that you guys are all tuning in. Of course, KRCL 90.9 FM. To each and every one of you, all I said was, my name is Honey. I am representing that I am born for the Tengle relatives, my Tengle clan, and I am also part African American, which means I am a descendant of my relatives and Coyote Pass clan, of course. So in that way, I'm just acknowledging myself as a Diné, a Navajo woman that's also part African American, and this is the way that I acknowledge myself in my native language, of course.
0: So that was fantastic. Tell us about the Urban Indian Center of Salt Lake. Al and I know it from a different era.
2: Sure.
0: So what is it today?
2: So for those of you that are not too familiar with the Urban Indian Center, we're right off of 120 West, 1300 South in Salt Lake City, right across from the ballpark, same roughly parking lot as the track station. And we have been there since 1974. So
0: oh
2: if you
0: gosh.
2: Can only think about that, that's roughly, what are we in, 2026? We're about 52 years.
1: Yeah,
2: 52 years that we've been an organization providing services as well as resources to the community. And I think back to like, and I, of course, I wasn't there at this time, but back in 1973 is when they were initiating the location of where the Urban Indian Center was going to be, and where it is now is the exact location that they chose. So that is initially just like a community center, and that's what we've decided to continue to keep that name as the community center. And now we have two other locations. So if you're familiar with the Urban Indian Center or not, just know now we have three locations, one of which is the community center, which does take care of all of our classes, opportunities, events that are provided for our relatives. We also have our behavioral health department that's in our community center. Our Murray Clinic, of course, is in Murray, roughly off of 5400 South and Green Street. That's where our clinical services are provided. So we have geriatrics, adult wellness, child wellness, of course, pediatrics that are included in that. We also do our vaccinations. We have x-rays that are very new. And we very, very newly have our pharmacy. That's something that's very, very new for us at the center. And what that does for our community is provide that in-depth access, but that personalized access from a community that does serve the community.
0: Yeah, talk about that community, because I know of what, 7-9 tribes in Utah, but there's more that access the center.
2: Yes. So we have, of course, 8 tribes that are represented here in Utah. We have our Goshute, our Paiute, our San Juan Southern Paiutes. We have our Northwestern Band of Shoshone. We have our Ute Indian tribes. We have our Ute Indian tribe of the Uinta, as well as the Ore Reservation. We also have Navajo. And then there's other tribes that are here that the Urban Indian Center does serve. I'd say all in all, there's up to roughly, whether it be more or less, 100 tribes here locally.
1: Wow.
2: Of course, not individuals. There's a lot of individuals that we serve, but up to 100 different tribes, 8 of which, of course, are ancestral and traditional homelands of Utah.
0: Yeah. So this wellness garden that caught our attention when we ran into you, what is that about? Is this new? Is this an expansion of it?
2: Yes. Our wellness garden is very, very new. I'd say it's been fully established in 2025, which was last year. And I say fully established in the sense of having our garden very, very beautified for the community. There are plants that are growing, traditional plants that are growing. And that's what I mean, that it's very, very new within 2025, is that it took a little bit of time to get those plants started, to get the ground prepared for, but also to bring the relatives and have them initiate the start of their own garden. And this is where we say it's their garden. So the Wellness Garden, yes, is a pilot program off or for the Urban Indian Center of Salt Lake, but it's for the people, and it's the people that are the ones that are taking care of that.
1: And it started with a few boxes in the parking lot.
2: Yes.
1: And I remember, I know the parking lot, I know the layout, and then I'm trying to think of where's the garden? But you guys got some more space.
2: Yes, yes. So there is a couple of houses that are on the east side of the Urban Indian Center. We did end up buying one of those locations. And that location there, it sat for a very long time. It was very, very, I just just want to say dirty, and we know that dirt is dirty, but I mean in the sense of there's just a lot of just random items that were in the dirt. So we did have to, you know, plow that and get all of the things situated for the garden. But it initially started right behind, I want to say, in the parking lot of the Urban Indian Center, right where all of the pavement is. Mm-hmm. And you can only imagine how hot that is for the plants.
0: Right.
2: There's nothing that's shading the area, which kind of burns the plants just a bit, but also takes away all of the beautiness of what it's going to provide for the community. So that's where we really initiated. How is it that we can come about of creating something that's long-term for the community, utilizing that space that we were able to purchase? And that's where our wellness garden kind of came about.
1: And now you're expanding this plot even more.
2: Yes.
1: A talk of a high tunnel or a tunnel being put up.
2: Yes. It's I want to say it's like a tunnel greenhouse is sort of what it means, or sort of what it means to me. And what that's going to do is be able to provide, I want to say, produce and crops within the entire part of the year. So there's not going to be a point in time anymore that we have to stop growing, that we can have plants growing, produce provided for our community throughout the entire year. And having that tunnel there at the center will really support that.
1: It's for the shoulder seasons, and you can start early and end late.
2: Yes.
1: And you could even overwinter some stuff in there.
2: Yes.
1: It's a big thing. It's something that's really going to make it bigger and better for sure.
2: Yes.
1: And tell us where's the food going from and who's gardening over there?
2: I love that. So the community are the individuals that are gardening at the Wellness Garden. We do have a garden club that's provided at the Urban Indian Center, and as much as I'd like to say it's three times a week, we do have an actual garden class where it's, I want to say, monthly. So we do have our next upcoming garden party, and that's going to be on the 29th of this month. Now, it was supposed to be today, but we do understand that the weather that's going to happen this weekend, it could freeze over, and we don't want any of that to hurt our plants. So what that does is allow our community to take that extra breather, prepare themselves for next week, and when the community comes in, there's lots of opportunities that we really try to understand, and one of which is the accessibility. So the accessibility with this garden, I think about it in the sense of having a garden that is something that you can say is yours. Normally, we have gardens in our community that are more traditional, where you have to either set an appointment, wait for the day that it actually comes. But at the Urban Indian Center, this is where families can come and they can garden together, and then they can take those crops home. So these traditional, I want to say traditional plants, traditional foods, this is for the community that we serve. And we want to make sure that we know where the food is coming from. And that's one of the important parts of our indigenous culture is we know who is taking care of it. We know what they're thinking and what they're experiencing, if they share it, of course. But we also know where it's going and how it's provided to our community. So I guess as an entire medicine wheel type of thought to all of that, it's where we're taking care of the entire part of our wellness, our emotional, our spiritual, our physical, but also all of the other aspects that come with that. So when we think about those things, what else is available to us other than the accessibility? And that's where the sense of community comes in. You know, we have to be the leaders to set that example for the community. So being the leaders of opening the garden for the community, but really educating and teaching our community that it's for all of us. It's not just a my thing or a I thing. It's a we thing. And this is where we can really all come together and understand that. And the last part of what I feel is a benefit for our garden is a higher impact, that we can grow more with a bigger space. And that's really where we're trying to grow and expand as a garden, but also as a community. And having more people involved with that, it provides a faster process, of course, but also a bigger gain for community when they're taking these items home. And that's something that's very important for the Urban Indian Center.
0: Is it also an opportunity to continue culture from one generation to the next? The
2: yes.
0: plants are a bridge.
2: Yes, and the stories that come from that, when you come together as a family and as a community, you can share the different stories that come from the different cultures. And all of us come from different families, and we're very, very aware of that, but the stories are very different. Even if we were to come from the same origin or the same culture or the same tradition, the stories are still very different. So being able to really understand and hear those different stories, it kind of opens that door for us that we are different and we are unique and we are an individual that is very different from other people. Sometimes that could stir, I think, maybe like a little bit of discomfort that we do have different stories, but that's where we can learn together, yeah. and we can teach together, and we can understand together.
0: We still have one sky above us all, right? Mm-hmm. And we all got to eat.
2: Yes.
0: And preferably real food that we grow, Al.
1: Yeah, most definitely. So you guys, it's the height of planting season right now. There must be some things going on over there.
2: Yes, so we're really working on our traditional plants currently. One of the plants that is growing very, very well in our garden is the sweetgrass. And I would say it's more of the common sweetgrass. I know then understand that there are a couple of different, I want to say, families of sweetgrass that are in our communities. And the one of which that we are growing is the common sweetgrass. And that's just, it's flourishing right now, which is going to be great for when it's harvest season, that we can provide that same medicine to the community. So that's how those classes, those opportunities, are really going to be incorporated is through those plants that are growing currently.
0: Becomes medicine later.
2: Yeah, 100%. We also have sage that's growing, and we also have our zucchini as well as our squash. Those are traditional plants of the Urban Indian Center, and that's really what we're trying to teach the community is to bring it back to what it used to be and provide that for your family.
1: Yeah.
0: So how much did you harvest last time?
2: Last time we were able to harvest lots and lots of produce. Of course, we had, I want to say, 800 square feet that we're growing into, of course, but we had 140 pounds of produce from August to October. We did start a little early, which we were not able to track everything, but 140 pounds is a lot of, that's a lot of harvest for mm-hmm. the community. And you would think, is there very many people that come to the garden? Yes, there are some people that come to the garden, but if there's extra produce left over, we do provide that for our elders. We do have two robust elder programs at the Urban Indian Center that are flourishing, of course. We have our Elders Corner and our Moving Warriors classes. So those two classes take the extra produce if the community that is involved in the harvest and the planting, if there's extra, yeah. we give it to our elders.
0: Now, I understand you're going to be growing quite a few tomatoes. What else?
2: 30 tomatoes, 30 peppers, 21 squash, and specifically simmer, of course, and 15 feet of green beans for fresh eating.
0: 15 feet.
2: That's
0: oh, my gosh.
2: That's a lot of feet.
0: You also have a few traditional varieties in the garden, I understand.
2: We do. Of course, we have sweetgrass, which was already stated. We do have our Artemisia tridentata, which is our sagebrush. We also have Hopi blue corn. We also have Cherokee Trail and black beans. We also have Hidatsa shield beans and Lakota squash. But there are also other parts of our garden that are very traditional that we're learning about and bringing in more and more support for that. And if you're wondering, where do these plants come from? Where do the seeds come from? Mm-hmm. We do have a local indigenous, I want to say local, but to me local is like United States uh-huh. and very close. We do have a local indigenous, I want to say entity that does support us. But all in all, we think about our community. Our community is capable of stepping up to help provide these seeds for us. So I'm one of the individuals that does have traditional seeds, but also ancestral seeds of this area, but also of the different tribes that are out there. And that's how we can kind of share that greatness for the Urban Indian Center, is that we as community can step up and say, hey, I'd like to see this here. I'd like to support this here. Is this a safe space for it? And the Urban Indian Center is very yeah. safe for traditional
1: plants.
2: We'll
1: have plants. To keep in touch, because I've come across some indigenous seed here and there, and I'd love to see it growing over there. I want to come over and see the garden for sure.
2: Please do.
1: Yeah.
0: So you're doing traditional and modern ways of planting. And again, it's an opportunity to connect to the past in the present and also build the future.
2: Yes.
0: And I just love that the gardening can do that. Now, my question, Rhonda, do you have a green thumb or a brown thumb?
2: I had a brown thumb. I had one. But once I realized the importance of plants and to traditional plants, I started to do a lot of research. And when I was, I guess, growing into my position, I was still trying to find what my niche was. And I just so happened to be able to be a part of the diabetes prevention program. And with that diabetes prevention program, I was able to learn all about the traditional plants that we have, but are available to us in our communities. And I was able to travel to all different tribes that are available to teaching us about these plants mm-hmm. and how it is that we can utilize them in a traditional but also modern way. And this is where I think we just really got excited about what it is that we can provide for our community. So having that support and providing that for us, it was really rough starting, of course, but after learning about it and really understanding it is where we can just say, I can do that for you and I can step up yeah. for you.
0: And I guess you can connect this to your behavioral health side as well.
2: 100%.
0: You got some stories to share?
2: Not personally, but yes, of course, from the Urban Indian Center. It was the behavioral health department that department was the department that decided, hey, we need a garden at the Urban Indian Center. The garden's not just going to, of course, grow for the community, but that we could have some of our relatives in recovery come out and help that instance of growing our garden, that they can have a piece in the community, but also that having that support from one entity to the next, that the garden could also help our relatives in recovery. So though they may believe that they are helping the garden is initially mm-hmm. helping them mm-hmm. as well.
0: Oh my gosh.
1: Getting your hands in the dirt and getting grounded, there's something to be said about yeah. that.
2: Yes, yes.
0: I right. mean, Al, I remember watching you from afar before we started this show, right? Going, hey, he's growing all this stuff in his backyard. And then what would you say over the last 12 years just took over? Because you got your hands in the dirt more.
1: I mean, you
0: met a bunch of people.
1: You start as a homesteader and then you get the bug. You're talking about local food. You want people to know the farmer and you get the bug to be a farmer yourself.
0: Yeah. And you cook with a lot of it.
1: Yeah.
0: Right?
1: That is the end result is cooking with the food. It's the best thing because you grew it. You know you had the right some organic practices in there. You took care of the soil, and you can taste it.
2: Yeah,
0: and I'm guessing that's part of the program too. That yes, folks can take some produce home, but some cooking classes.
2: 100%, and that's provided by mm-hmm. our diabetes prevention program, but also our dietitians. We have two registered dietitians at the Urban Indian Center, and they both provide some type of a connection, whether it be cooking food, preparing food, planting mm-hmm. food, and things such as that. Now, there is a personal story that I have with becoming a green thumb from
0: yes.
2: a brown thumb.
1: Yeah, yeah, yeah.
2: I'd say about 5 years ago, I was diagnosed with heart failure. So it was Christmas. And so I did have to change my diet at one point in time. And so I'd always thought about like, what am I going to be able to eat? It was very depressing to start because I wasn't able to eat the things that I'm normally used to. But now, forcefully being a green thumb, now I'm able to understand the importance of these foods and how it is that it takes care of our body and what it does for us. It could be, and please do not quote me, this is just my experience. It is nobody else's experience. The food that I was growing at home became my medicine. So I no longer had to get medicine from the doctor or from physicians or things such as that, that I was able to understand what the food can do for me, that I can pray for it, that I can think about it in a good way. And in that same sense, consuming all of that food really helped me also.
0: Al loves talking about food as medicine.
1: Yes.
0: So Echoing Spirit Dancers, we're going to pivot for a second because, uh-huh. you know, Rhonda works all the time. Take off the Urban Indian Center.
2: Urban Indian Center.
0: And what are you putting on now?
2: Putting on my Echoing Spirit Dancers hat on.
0: Tell us about your program and how you are connecting young folks and culture.
2: So excited to tell everybody. So we have a new organization. It's called the Natives Aiming to Succeed Education Resource Center. And this is very, very new for us. It's in the community, of course, which takes care of the families, of course, from our Native descent. And initially, it came from the Little Feathers program that was a part of Granite School District. We've recently pivoted from that program to Echoing Spirit Dancers, and Little Feathers is no more, but we still find ways to support the school district and vice versa. So I'd say it's been about we're going on our third year for this new organization with Echoing Spirit Dancers, and it has grown. And we are over at the Pia Okwai, which is at the Jordan Nature Center in West Valley, and that's where we gather, I want to say weekly. I'm not going to tell you when or what time because we're at a limit when it comes to the amount of participants that we can have there. But we do go there every week, and we are providing cultural and traditional connection with the families as well as the youth. We do hands-on activities at the Jordan Nature Center, and then, of course, we pivot to a different location. Shout out to HERC, the Hip Hop Education Resource Center,
0: yes.
2: part of 1520 Arts, mm-hmm. and they have also opened their doors to us. So between the two different locations, we're really trying to engage the students as well as the kids and the families all in all, just in that, I say, community connection. And how it is that we provide that through the Jordan Nature Center is, of course, through those opportunities. And one new opportunity that we will be starting here really soon is planting the garden over there. They have provided our Echoing Spirit Dancers their own, I want to say, garden bed. And we've had one in the past, and we have grown in the past over there, but it's more prettier now, and it's well established over there, and it's not just on the floor. Yeah, it's just really beautiful. So we're very appreciative of Tim as well as the staff that's there, and even so, to the point where I say, how can we support you in being on the

0: 877. And for our Echoing Spirit Dancers, there's not a website quite yet, but we are initiating that. Of course, I'm just one person, not a whole
1: doing all the things. Yeah,
0: I'm not none of that. I'm just one person. So just be very patient with me as I'm just trying to toggle the different ways of a nonprofit. But you can find us on social media. On Facebook, we are Echoing Spirit Dancers. And that's where we do a lot of posting of our presentations, cultural presentations that we provide in the community. But also you can see pictures of the crafts that we work on and how it is that we're really initiating that connection through culture.
1: So grateful that you were, that we ran into each other.
2: Yes.
1: And that you're like, yeah, I can come over and talk about a lot of things.
0: Yes. Yes.
1: And you occasionally turn up on Living the Circle of Life on Sundays, as I recall.
0: Yes, with Dave John as well as Leah. Very appreciative of them, as well as you guys also. Thank you for having me today. Thank you for allowing me to speak on behalf of our community, but also on behalf of the Urban Indian Center. And however it is that you can support and find a good way that you can reach out and connect, I would suggest you give a call to the number that was provided. Visit our website, or just pop in on any point in time when you have a moment and maybe request a tour. And usually if I'm there, I can help provide that for you.
1: You're usually always there.
0: I'm always there. I'm always there.
1: Thank you, Rhonda. Good to see you.
0: Good
1: going across the hall one more time for another song from our band tonight. I want to say thank you to Connor Estes, Sullivan Petchenpan, Griffin Hall, our AV team, Al.
2: Yeah, thanks so much, you guys. Thanks. I want to thank the band. Desert Image for being
1: Mirage
2: for being here. Tell me, let's see. We're gonna do Mi Gente. Is that the song?
3: Yeah, that's correct. Yeah,
2: my people.
3: Exactly.
2: Very good. So, this is Desert Mirage with Mi Gente right here on KRCL 90.9 FM.

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Some Billy Thorpe to start the show off with. It's a holiday weekend, so I'm gonna just play some music for the working folk out there. It's been a hard nearly half year so far, but we made it through another week, so sit back and enjoy. I'll try to do as few breaks as possible because it's a holiday. We'd rather be just listening to tunes, so sit back and enjoy. Thanks for tuning in to 90.9 FM. Carousel.

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1: Had a really fun experience over the Christmas break. I was driving, it was late at night, I was tuned to KRCL. And what did I hear? But I heard my daughter's new album playing on KRCL. And I called her up and I said, "You're on KRCL right now." And she said, "What?" KRCL has been kind of a central point for our family. On the way to school in the mornings, my kids always knew that we were gonna be tuned to KRCL. We'd hear some good songs, we'd hear some peaceful melodies, we'd hear John Florence's sweet, soothing voice, and it was something that brought us together. 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

All right. We're about 1 hour in to Not a Sideshow. Thanks for tuning in tonight. If you want to check out the set list, it's up there at KRCL.org. So, we had some Loverboy. Where else were we going with that? Some Blue Oyster Cult, Burning for You, Rush played Working Man, some Sabbath, Lord of This World. It's a holiday weekend, so I busted out some Autograph, Turn Up the Radio, and Saga, On the Loose. Head East played Never Been Any Reason. We had some Dirty Work by Steely Dan, because it's been a long work 5 months this year, right? Merle Haggard played Working Man Blues, and we were just barely listening to PJ Harvey, Working for the Man. So, gonna try and turn this from a work expose into party palace. So, sit back and enjoy. We'll get into this right here on your favorite community radio station, 90.9 FM, KRCL.

0: Nice little set of music there for you. Thanks for tuning in to Circus Brown's Not a Sideshow right here on 90.9 FM. KRCL. Started off with some Vapors, Waiting for the Weekend. The Smiths, Barbarism Begins at Home. And we were just barely listening to Love and Rockets, An American Dream. I'd like to share my American dream with you right now. My American dream is no mass surveillance data centers filling the lake and maybe eating a few billionaires. So, if you want to check out that set list, it's at krcl.org. I've got a couple of important messages for you, and then we're going to get right back into the music. Happy holiday weekend, folks. I hope you're having a long one. 90.9 FM, KRCL.
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and a cheesecake for dessert. I should point out, by the way, that all of these cheesecakes were very delicious. Anyway, I decided that the only thing to do would be to eat all the rest of the cheesecakes and hide the truck somewhere and leave town. And I miss everybody a lot, but I'm not really sorry, because they were

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29 FM KRCL. We're into the last hour of Not a Sideshow for the night. If you want to check out the set list, it's totally up there at KRCL.org. Let's see. We start off with some Sisters of Mercy, Adrenochrome. Camper Von Beethoven played Still Wishing, of course. Butthole Surfers were in there with Fast off of Hairway to Steven. Descendants played Suburban Home. Dead Kennedys, Let's Lynch the Landlord. Dag Nasty played Under Your Influence. We heard Smoke and Banana Peels by the Dead Milkman. Ween played What Diener Was Talking About. Echo and Bunnymen, who were just in town. Was that last night or was that Wednesday night? These days are running together. We heard Going Up from Echo and the Bunnymen. Flaming Lips covered a couple of Echo and the Bunnymen songs with All That Jazz and Happy Death Men. Mercury Rev, Syringe Mouth. The Jesus and Mary Chain played Far Gone and Out. We had some Olivia Tremor Control in there with Holiday Surprise 123. Happy Holiday Weekend. And that last song you were hearing was only a minute and 15 seconds long, but it was some previously unreleased Ween. It was a song recorded during the 13 Golden... what was the name of that one? Oh, my brain today, folks. My brain this week. The 13 Golden Country Greats album. And hey, how about Ween mentioning Salt Lake City in a song? That's so sweet. But that was just came out, was released this week. There's a lot of unreleased Ween coming out. It's like a UFO file. So, there. I think we're all caught up. We're totally caught up. It's 5 minutes after nine. And I have to thank DJ Che for coming down and filling in for me last week while I was at Kilby Block Party, checking out some fine bands. But the week before, 2 weeks ago, I had a band on, a local band playing live right here on KRCL. They have a new song that came out this week. I dig this band. They were such an incredible band playing on my show 2 weeks ago. They're called Seeking the Sun. Let's check out the new track that they dropped this week right here on your favorite community radio station, 90.9 FM, KRCL.

0: All right, 90.9 FM, KRCL. I'm Sergius Brent. Thanks for tuning in to the latest episode of Not a Sideshow. We started that set of music off with some awesome local music. The band is Seeking the Sun. Hungry Ghost is their new song. Seeking the Sun played here 2 weeks ago, and it was fantastic. It was very choice. Then we had Angine de Portrain, some of that Quebec music. Angor was the name of that one. That band's going on tour, and tickets sold out so fast I couldn't get any. They aren't coming to Salt Lake. I was trying other cities, and my goodness. I think AI bought up all the tickets because they knew it was a hot commodity, or somebody used AI to do it, which leads me to believe, stay hydrated, folks, because every glass of water you drink is a glass of water that AI isn't going to be able to touch in one of those data centers. King Gizzard played the Dripping Tap. It's like an 18-minute long song. It's worth it. Fugazi is what we were just listening to. Do You Like Me? Off of Red Medicine. Red Medicine is that's a sleeper. Not enough folks get in on that Fugazi album. It's good. It's out there. It's a trippy album. I dig that one. So, what are we gonna do next? Oh, I've got some important messages. I got several important messages. I gotta get caught up on this, and then we're gonna play some music to finish off the show. And then in 20 minutes, it's time for Friday Night Fallout. So, man, what a way to start off a holiday weekend! Thank you so much for tuning in to 90.9 FM, KRCL.
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0: 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I'm Circus Brown, just sitting here waiting for Keith to show up and take over for Friday Night Fallout. If you want to check out the set list, see what's happened tonight on Not a Side Show, KRCL.org is a great place to visit. It's also, if you're just, you know, feeling awesome and you're like, hey, what a show, you can donate money to KRCL on that same webpage. We start that set of music off with some Sonic Youth, Drunken Butterfly. Then we had Bratmobile playing Eating Toothpaste. 7 Year Bitch played Misunderstood. And that last incredible song we were listening to was a band called Bummer's Eve. B-U-M-M-E-R-S. Bummer's Eve. The song was No Weed, No Friends, No Life. So, which means we again think, man, if all these AI data centers, these surveillance centers are going to take water, and there is going to be no water for weed, no water for vegetables, no water to drink, I think it's a problem. We should stop those data centers. So, I think I've got just one last song to go tonight. What's all these? What's the strobe lights going on, man? Whoa. Settle down, dude. Keith.
1: It was like Eric gave me breadcrumbs to get to the studio. It's my bike, man.
0: Okay. I thought you set off some alarms or something, busted in here.
1: You already know.
0: Oh, yeah. What's going on tonight for Friday? You just missed my last song, man.
1: By?
0: It was by Bummer's Eve.
1: Bummer's Eve.
0: Bummer's Eve. And the song was No Weed, No Friends, No Life.
1: Okay.
0: What do you got going on for Friday Night Fallout tonight?
1: 100.

0: It's good to see you, man. It's been a couple weeks. All right, folks. You know what I'm going to do.
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0: 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This is KRCL, and you're listening to the Friday Night Fallout Show. I, of course, am your host, Keith McDonald, sitting next to my faithful co-host, Keno, in studio. Say what's up to the people.
1: What's up, people?
0: Hey, Keno, you on the wrong mic, bro.
2: What's up, everybody?
0: Hey, yo, look, we just heard a 20-minute clip, or excuse me, a 21-minute clip of 100% music submissions, man. I'm gonna attempt to read all of these names. Just bear with me, man. So the first song was called Audio Sunshine. It was by Bob Alloy featuring Blue. And then the second song was by an artist called Tablique featuring Boogie Fields and K-Rec. That song was called Blackjack. And then we had Senior Chaos with, no. We had K-Rec and Checkmate with Good Nutrition. Then we had Senior Chaos with Discipline and Desire. Then we had Dysfunctional Family with Good Life. And then we ended with Senior Chaos, or Senior Gauss, with OnlyFans.
2: Nice.
0: Look, man, I'm going to be honest with y'all. Some of these artists I've never heard before. I put them on the radio or I listen during the week. So you got to apologize. I have to apologize if I stumble over some of these names, because I've never read them out loud before in my life. But look, up next, Keno, we got a triple play of music sent in to me by the people at the Cosign Collective. I get music all week from indie artists who go through publication and distribution, companies and stuff like that, man. So we're gonna get the gamut of artists right now, man.
2: That's awesome. It's really cool to hear independent artists hear their music on the radio.
0: So up next, we got Love Is an Action, Money Problems, Every Day. Wait. We got Love Is an Action. We got some Adekunle Gold, some Nick Grant, and some Chuck Strangers.
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Nobody see the real you when I'm nobody. 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I got it. We thinking that money gon' fix their problems, huh? 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We thinking that money gon' fix their problems, huh?

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Yeah, God, you know my heart. 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Got the syrup sandwich with the sugar water. 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
1: You should know what time it is. It's Pang! Kid Call Quest. Pretty Bully. 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
1: Yeah, and it's like that. And it's like, yeah. Yeah. It's like that.

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0: 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Look, we're in the midst of 100% indie music on local radio, and in the midst of a show such as that, we gotta bring in local business, man. So in the spirit of all of that, man, we got Doug from Yoko Ramen in studio with us. Doug, say what's up to the people.
1: How's it going, Keith? How's it going, everyone?
0: Hey, so Yoko has been listening to the show for a while, since I've been, at least before I've been the host of the show. And one of my favorite stories, Kino, is mentioning chicken wings on air and Yoko bringing me like three different varieties of wings to try. And really? Ever since then, like 8-9 years ago, I've been hooked on Yoko Ramen.
2: That's awesome.
1: We appreciate it.
0: Hey, look, so I know, you know, time is limited on a Friday after a busy shift at a restaurant.
1: Right.
0: I know you. The first thing you want to do is get into some comfortable clothes and some comfy slides or something like that and relax. So what we're going to do is start this interview and get you out of here on your way, man. We appreciate you coming in. But the people want to know, how did Yoko start?
1: So I think there was just a need for a restaurant like that in the neighborhood, something open late, Japanese influence. There was just a vacant spot, this restaurant space that had kind of been cursed and empty for years and years. And we saw the hole and we just filled it. And that was 9 years ago.
0: All right.
1: Rocking ever since.
0: So for the people who haven't been yet, describe the vibe and the food.
1: Low key, it's chill, casual service, good music playing always, Japanese, cool movie posters everywhere. Yeah, low key, it's good.
0: And it's the location?
1: 473 East 300 South, Salt Lake City.
0: All right. And what is your most requested dish?
1: So pork ramen is the big one, chicken's a close second.
0: The noodles, so I mean, I make ramen at home, but right. The ramen is not quite like your ramen. What separates a good ramen from the kind we all have in a plastic pack?
1: Well, the broth takes days and days to make. We import the noodles from Japan, fresh local ingredients when we can, and love and energy we put into every dish.
0: Hey, all right. And so we talked about your most requested dish. What's your most slept on dish?
1: Like you said, it's the hot wings. You got to try them every single time.
0: Oh, man.
1: Best wings in the city, for sure.
0: So two things that I need, Kino, from my wings.
1: What?
0: One, they got to be crispy on the outside.
1: Okay.
0: Right? So that really pretty much disqualifies all like fast food pizza wings. They're always soggy. And then they got to have spice. You know, you could try to fool the people and make them just super hot, right? Mm-hmm. But they got to have flavor and spice on them. And that

0: I don't know if it's umami or I don't know what it is. I don't want you to give away your secret sauce.
1: It's a secret sauce. I can't say.
0: It's something about the one you got to try them, man. So where can the people find you on social media?
1: At YokoSLC.com and at Yoko Ramen on Instagram.
0: Hey, we appreciate you coming in. We hope the crew who's making their way home or ending their night are listening to you. What, do you have a message to them?
1: Love you guys. Keep up the good work.
0: Hey, there you go. Hey, we're going to get into some Ogden music. This is Sacred Crates. He's got a new album out, man, that's called Bulletproof Diamonds. But before we get into the Bulletproof Diamonds album, I wanted to play his previous work, Midnight Snacks, right here on KRCL.

0: It's the Friday Night Fallout Show on 90.9 FM. Right now, you're listening to Frank's Castle. It's off the Midnight Snacks album by Sacred Crates, and it features Outlaw Posse. Now, before that, you heard Free My Bros by Buckshot and Outlaw Posse off the same album. And now we into the new album, man. So this album that he has just released is called Bulletproof Diamonds. And the album cover is crazy. His artwork is always unique. And the beats, man, Sacred Crates gotta be one of my favorite producers out of Salt Lake City, man.
1: Yeah.
0: So, look, man, I hate one of the things I really don't like doing.
1: What?
0: Is creating top lists, my favorite lists and stuff like that.
1: But you kind of have to.
0: You don't have to, dude. I mean, we on KRCL. Hey, man, scoff at the establishment. But I don't got to do
1: but
0: nothing.
1: People like to know what you're listening to.
0: I get that, man. So I did one tonight, man. So my favorite producers out of Salt Lake City. And this is not all of my favorite. I just put a list together on the fly. You want to hear it?
1: Yeah.
0: Here it goes.
1: Yeah.
0: I got DJ Renumspoon.
1: Shout out DJ Renumspoon.
0: I got Brisk One.
1: Okay.
0: I got this gentleman right here, Sacred Crates.
1: Okay.
0: I got Antrax Beats.
1: All right.
0: I got Piccolo from the Dying Crew.
1: Oh, shout out Piccolo.
0: And I got Melvin Junko. Those are my favorites. Now I could keep going and going and producer Joe and
1: Yeah.
0: But that's who I put on the list.
1: Okay.
0: You're gonna make somebody mad. So I had to make a Mount Rushmore of Utah rappers. I couldn't do just four. I had to put more than four rappers on the Mount Rushmore.
1: Well, we could make it the Rocky Mountains, right?
0: The Rocky Mountain Rushmore.
1: We turn like Big Cottonwood into like different rappers that we know.
0: See, man. That would be very intrusive to the environment, but we gonna go with it, man.
1: All right,
0: I got Task Rock, man.
1: Okay,
0: I mean, you know, one of the most influential, and then the next one again, I got MC Anyone.
1: Oh,
0: you know?
1: Yeah.
0: The KRS-One, you know, feature, man. That's one of the biggest moments I think in Utah hip hop history, man.
1: Definitely. Right?
0: I got Zach Ivey. I got Hog Boss and Young C Major. I put Hog Boss and Young C Major on because they used to rap together.
1: Okay.
0: Now I got Chino For Real.
1: Yeah.
0: I got Chino For Real because I heard of Chino For Real before I got to Utah.
1: Really?
0: I saw Chino For Real on BET when I was in Chicago.
1: That's wild.
0: Yeah. Chino For Real. And then last but not least, I got House of Lewis.
1: Ooh.
0: Representing Utah in America's Got Talent.
1: Also,
0: one of the biggest moments in Utah hip hop history, man. Rest in peace to Donnie Bonelli.
1: Rest in peace.
0: All right. Shout out to Yoko Ramen, Doug, the whole staff, man. We appreciate y'all for listening and supporting community radio and look forward to your 10th anniversary, man. As always, though, we gotta show love to the one and only Submarine Sandwich Kings, man.
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0: This is more from Bulletproof Diamonds, Sacred Crates, out of Ogden's new album. Go cop it, man. This beat is called Kiss My Converse.
1: Kiss My Converse.
0: Come on, man. You got to go. If you don't know what reference that is, man, you got to go do your homework, as that you would say, man, because that might be one of the biggest movies in hip hop history, man. One of the best, but it's, I guess it's not about hip-hop. It's kind of closely related, man. The Last Dragon, man.
1: Yeah, okay.
0: Come on, Kiss Mark. Oh, man. Anyway.
1: Showing up.
0: Thank you.
1: Who's the baddest of the bad?
0: Sort of, but you in the card, man. Look, all right, we're gonna do my favorite recording artists, okay, all time, man. There's a whole bunch of younger artists who would make it on this list if they had more time in the game. Put it like that, right?
1: All
0: right. There's a lot of new artists that are putting out bangers, and you know I respect that. You know I stick up for younger artists when people like kind of talk down on hip hop and the state it's in, man. But these artists have put in work, so I have a lot more, you know, say, time with their art. So here it go, man. Yuma. One of my favorites, yeah. Man. Yuma. Sig Burner.
1: Okay.

0: house and everything like that, man. So I got Rhyme Time on there. Okay.
1: Shake Your Face.
0: Yeah. I got one of my favorites, man. Dust Raps, man. The raspy voice, man. Been doing it for so long, involved in not only, you know, the recording artist side, but the graffiti side. So yeah. Dust Raps in there. I'm gonna put the homie Glocko on there, man.
1: All right.
0: I think Glocko been in the game long enough now. And Glocko told me that I was being a jerk back in college radio and I didn't put him on for a minute and I had to be convinced. I don't remember the story like that, but I trust my boy Glocko. So I got to send a shout out to him for being patient with me, man, while I got with the team, man. So those are my favorite Utah recording artists who rappers. You know what I'm saying? Because, you know, if it was bands or something like that, or like singers or reggae artists, I have a different list. All right. So we're going to get to some more music. Look. You know what? I'm going to take you to my neck of the woods, Kino.
1: Where's that?
0: Chicago, man. I got a triple play, a Chicago artist, man. Y'all stay tuned for the guys, man. We got Bruce and Mike Terra. It's the Friday night.

0: couch.
1: Yeah. Oh! Yeah. Can't stop this. Won't stop this.

0: house.
1: What type is that? You a modern day spouse. Chuck E. Cheese, you a modern day mouse. You rap like a Disney movie. You either a rat, a duck, or goof. The higher you elevate, then the air gets. The tighter the circle, fewer the squares fit. Got a big homie, better go get him. And he can get his clothes folded while he's still in them. This ain't Jada Kiss and Styles P. This Fred Williamson, Richard Roundtree. EA Sports, I was in the game. I had the Mac 10 for the switches came. I swear to God, folks, he's blamed. They can't hang. Started acting weird when the came. They get one strike with me, I don't spare shit. Monkey on this spare clip. It's wartime, you let your flag drop. I don't play fight or slap box. Your only listeners are chat box.

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1: It's the streets when the streets don't feel you. 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
0: Like, how the f you talking crazy from a bus station? 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

0: We on. With a homeboy B-Tip, man. It's the Friday Night Fallout show, man. You ain't know I had some new B-Tip, did you?
1: I did not.
0: Hey, B-Tip is putting the finishing touches on some new music, man. And he's listening in from California, man. So I just wanted to surprise him a little bit, get a people a little teaser, and maybe we'll let people, you know, ride out on the tail of this song, man. But much love to B-Tip, man. Much love to DJ R-Double. Much love to DJ Che, DJ Minty Fresh, and DJ Mixter Mike, who will be joining us on the show next week in preparation for Black Books and Rhyme Books, man. Saturday, May 30th at Up Rock, man. Another one of our community partners, man. DJ Juggy and the Funkin' Dive Bar putting on Slap Lake City, man. You know? And that's what we about tonight, man. Yoko Ramen and Gaetano's and all of the indie artists and the independent local businesses, man. That's what's up.
1: And then in September on the 29th at the Utah First Credit Union Amphitheater, the final chamber tour, Wu-Tang Clan and Bone Thugs and Harmony will be playing.
0: Hey, man, we had tickets to those, but as you can imagine, man, they went super fast, man. Like, I want to hook the people up, but like, yeah, tickets were super limited to that. But we do have tickets to see Prada Bag Shawty and Shorty Shorty at the Soundwell on Wednesday, June 3rd and Tuesday, June 9th, respectively. If you want to get tickets to those, man, hit us up, krclkeith@gmail.com, man. Look.
1: What are we looking at?
0: I don't know, man. The summer, I see the jizz is going to be at Living Traditions. Hold on, man.

0: I don't know. What do you think?
1: That was fire.
0: Hey, look, man. Keep doing your thing, B-Tip, man. I appreciate you, man. B-Tip been sending me music. B-Tip had a CD ready for me on my first day at college radio.
1: Really?
0: At KU Radio, man. Yeah.
1: That's awesome.
0: It was a Hog Boss CD and a B-Tip CD waiting for me. Like, hey, this is what we got for you.
1: Cool.
0: And hey, we've been rocking with each other ever since, man. I appreciate you, brother. Hey, look, up next, I got a artist out of Utah named Ashley The Answer. The song is called If I Could Fly.
1: Let's hear it.
0: And then after that, I got to represent with some DJ Random Spoons, man. Get the people ready for Ken Barilla and Liquid Rhythms in the 12 o'clock hour. And if you're a regular listener to this show, then you know that once you enter his house, it then becomes our house. And our house is
1: house music.
0: Got that right. Let's get into this music.

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You listening to DJ Random Spoons with Dogs Will Be Dogs. Before that, we had, what we have? We had Spoons with Second to None. And then we started the segment off with Ashley the Answer, If I Could Fly. 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So if your sisters, baby mamas, cousins, chiropractors, best friend got bars or got beats, send them in. Refer them. 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

0: you like this type of vibe, man, DJ June and Friends Presents R&B Season is going on May 30th at the studio. It's featuring June, of course, and DJ Logic, spinning slow jams and sing-alongs, man. I mean, you can't go wrong, man, with that combination, man.
1: You can't.
0: Shout out to DJ June, man. I didn't give him a shout out in the whole DJ, you know what I'm saying, list and everything, but I do got another list, man. My favorite battle rappers.
1: All right.
0: All right, so Atheist.
1: Atheist?
0: Yeah, the Rhyme Time went by Atheist. Okay. First, man. I think his best battles is Atheist, so I'm going to go with Atheist. Then I got Dumb Luck.
1: Okay, champ.
0: Yep, then I got my former co-host, Gabino Grimes, and I play favorites. Look, I'm not going to lie, man. I got Emerson.
1: Okay.
0: Emerson Kennedy.
1: Yeah.
0: Yeah. And then last but not least, I got Bobby Flay from my neighborhood.
1: Okay.
0: You know what I'm saying?
1: Yeah.
0: Could you imagine you at a local bar or club and you see somebody that you went to grammar school with like 1,000 miles away? That's crazy to me.
1: Yeah, that's wild.
0: Right? So those are my favorite Utah battle rappers, man. That's the list I had, you know. I don't usually do them after like. Oh, I do got another list, man. Maybe we'll get into it after this. Look, since we play so many underground artists from out of town, man, I think I'm going to end the night with this mix by DJ Che. It's called Lake City Flow. It's Turntable Diaries Chapter 145, and it's got all Utah artists. We'll be back to put a bow on this. But look, next week, remember, we got DJ Mixter Mike spinning live on the ones and twos. Stay tuned.

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1: Peace out.

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Always bringing in some of the hottest underground sounds of the hip-hop and rap world. R&B, too, you know, he does groove into that. And he's got the DJ mixes doing their thing. 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Friday Night Fallout Show with Keith every single Friday night from 10 p.m. until midnight. And then you know what happens at midnight. We just blow up this place. We just not literally, you know, just, you know what I'm talking about. Anyway, yeah, we pump up the volume. We pump up the bass. We pump up the BPMs. We do it all our style. Liquid Rhythms Mix Show, myself, Kemba, live in the mix from midnight until 3 a.m. Always bringing some of the hottest and some of the best underground sounds that we can get our hands on, that lands in the inbox and that has that Liquid Rhythms Mix Show sound. 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We'll definitely put in get your favorite track from yesterday year live in the mix right here on Liquid Rhythms, a mix show, because remember it is 100% listener requested. So get those requests in. In the background now, we got Pat Riot, Close to Me on Riot and Rose Records, dropped this last week, great response. James Carter doing his thing with Open Up Your Love on Size Records. Rob Vice, Disco Tech, another monster track. Liftoff Recordings, Volek, Like Ice on the Myth of Onyx, and a few others in this next set. So let's get to the underground right here on Liquid Rhythms Mix Show, 90.9 FM, KRCL. 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
1: 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In the background now, we got Chris Vanguard Rhythm Check on Hyper Real. We also got coming up Greg Avon, Hands Up High, white label right now, global release in, I believe, 2 weeks. So if it's your sound, definitely check it out. Harry Romero is back with Renegades on Black Book Records. Junior Lopez hooking up with AJ Hudson, DJ's Faith, dropped this last week. Monster Response, a great track on Raw Scenic Records. Who else we got? We got

Vintage Culture, hooking up with Volkholder, Hands Up, Affairs Records, and a few others in this next set. So yeah, let's get back to the underground right here on Liquid Rhythms Mix Show, 90.9 FM KRCL. 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

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It's a long weekend for some of us. For some of you, you may have to work. But yeah, whatever it is, Memorial Weekend, take care of yourself. Don't drink, don't drive. Don't drive, don't drink. Be safe out there. We definitely need you back. We need your energy. We need your vibe. We need you back. So, you know, be safe out there this weekend and, you know, have fun and celebrate and mourn those that didn't make it back. All that good stuff. So definitely be safe out there. Let's see here. In the background now. Well, actually, just coming out of Script and OKVEL, Like That on Drum Code Records. Before that, Tyree Cooper, Turn Up the Bass, 2026, Alesso and Joa remix, White Label right now. Before that, the Min Machine, a.k.a. David Quetta and Morton, hooking up with the Power 2026 rendition of Snap's huge track. Also a White Label right now, global release in about 2 or 3 weeks. In the background now, we got Zyna hooking up with John Boy, Face Another Day, the Cosmica Glow Mix on Cosmica Records. Dr. Basil doing his thing with How About This, Basil Beats. Lenny Fontana is back with Let's Start to the Dance on Karmic Power. Gene Ferris doing his thing, keeping the Chicago Disco Circus series alive with a tribute on Ferris Wheeler Recordings. And a few others in this next set. But yeah, it's time to get deep, funky, filtered, house style, jazzy, all that good stuff right here in this next set. So let's get to it. The Underground right here on Looking Rhythms Mix Show, 90.9 FM, KRCL. Here we go.

about that? How about this? How about that? How about this? How about that? How about this? How about that? How about this? How about that?

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0: Kicking the old school and dropping the fat beat.
6: 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Here comes the music.

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Hunger, looking to fill me belly with that rallies. Bullshit. Pull off like it was supposed to be pulled. Full of the chick I was, stone like them white boys.

0: There you go. Lou, you got to be careful when you're playing Jim Morrison and the Doors here at this hour of the morning. Make sure that Mr. Jim keeps things clean. But that was Soul Kitchen live in New York. Prior to that, we heard B.B. King live from Cook County Jail. The Thrill Is Gone. Good morning. You are tuned in to KRCL 90.9 FM. My name is Pete. The name of the show is Random Shuffle. It is Saturday, the 23rd of May. Welcome, welcome. It is the beginning of Memorial Day weekend. And I gotta say, I don't know about anybody else out there, but it feels weird having Memorial Day knowing that there's at least another week of May left. I mean, that just seems off. You know, you have Memorial Day and then it's June and summertime. And summertime, as we all know, means live music, concerts, etc., etc. In fact, all week long, I think people have been playing live music in celebration of summer being here and concerts. And today we are keeping with that. And today's show is nothing but live music. It's a random shuffle. And we've been kind of thinking with the kind of sitting with the theme of 70s all the month of May, because 70 is the just absolute perfect temperature for May, getting the garden in, the water, the soil warm up, and all the rest of that. So we're kind of floating around in the 70s all month of May. And so today's show is a live show of songs, artists, and things from the 70s. I was a 70s kid, if you haven't figured that out yet. Anyhow, let's take care of some business first.
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0: You see, and there's two community activities that you can participate here this summertime that you only find out about here at KRCL. As I said, it is KRCL. It is Saturday the 23rd. We're kicking off Memorial Day weekend. Memorial Day or summertime is, I mean, that's summertime. And ideally speaking, we should be like doing road trips and things. But when gas is, I don't know what it is in your neck of the woods, but over $4.50 a gallon, it kind of becomes cost prohibitive. So we're at a stay vacation this year. Now, my only plans really for the summer is I'm hoping to get out of town sometime in July and get to Lake Tahoe for a week with the dogs. Anyways, music. That's what we're here for. Yes, 1984, David Bowie. It is a random shuffle. Good morning.

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Okay, now that one would have been one to see. That was the Moody Blues, live at Red Rocks with the Colorado Symphony Orchestra, Knights in White Satin. Before that, Jethro Tull, a little light music, bringing us Locomotive Breath. 1984 started us off with David Bowie. You are tuned in to KRCL 90.9 FM down there on the left-hand side of the radio dial. My name is Pete. It is a Saturday kicking off Memorial Day weekend. Hope you got some plans of hanging out at home. If you can afford to get out of town, then hope you got out of town safe and sound. Be careful driving out there. The world is full of crazy people. That's for doggone sure. Anyways, let's keep some music rolling. We're celebrating. I mean, it's been, I think a couple other DJs earlier in the week did the same sort of a thing. I did this last year. Celebrating the start of summer, and the start of summer starts with Memorial Day weekend, and it still feels weird having a week of May left to go before we get to June after Memorial. It's supposed to be Memorial Day, June. So celebrating summertime with live music and things. I found myself this last weekend, I'll tell you this in the next break, I found myself in front row at a concert that I did not expect to see myself at this week. It was a real good time, in fact. Anyhow, summertime, concerts, here. This gentleman has a birthday, I believe, tomorrow? Yeah, I think it's tomorrow. Here he is with my favorite band. And remember, you gotta serve somebody.

0: Yeah, you are tuned in to KRCL 90.9 FM, your community radio station. We are fast approaching 6 o'clock. The name of the show is Random Shuffle, and we're doing a little something different than the Random Shuffle part of it all. Yeah, well, Random Shuffle also kind of means that you never know what you're going to get when you come in here on Saturday morning. Anyhow, we are celebrating today, Saturday, the 23rd of May. It is the start of summer, official starting with Memorial Day weekend. Hopefully you have some Memorial Day activities out there. It isn't a weekend just to go out and get drunk. It's to remember those people that came and died to give us cheap gas, essentially. Anyways, it's also the start of summer and the start of concert seasons. I know there's been some other DJs that have been playing some live music during their shows, and that's kind of what we've been doing. We did this last year as well, celebrating the concert season, just playing nothing but live music. We've been focusing in the month of May here on the Random Shuffle and keeping things in the 70s because that's kind of a little weather control, one of the perfect temperatures for the month of May. So we've been keeping it in the 70s. We started our last set off. Where were we? We were a little ways back there. I think we started things with Gotta Serve Somebody, a little Bob Dylan. His birthday, I believe, is tomorrow. He was with the Grateful Dead on that one. That was a tour of Dylan and the Dead. That was back in the late 80s, but that song, Gotta Serve Somebody, came off of his album. What was the name of that album? I think it was Gotta Serve Somebody. No, Long Train Coming, something like that, I think it was. He just discovered Jesus and turned to Christianity, and I guess the statement was that after 3 years he gave it up and said, well, Jesus was a Christian for 3 years, that's good enough for me. Something along those lines. Anyhow, that was Bob Dylan and the Dead. After that, we heard a little Margarita from Mr. Jimmy Buffett. You knew that summertime was coming when Jimmy Buffett was going on in concert. Never did get a chance to see that guy. Alas. Big heavy sigh right there. Anyways, after that, we heard the Police playing Roxanne. We did see them. Eric Clapton, Just One Night, live at Budokan. Followed that up with Setting Me Up, Dire Straits tune. And Eric Clapton once said of this guy that, of Mark Knopfler, and this was a long time ago, because I think things have changed, that Mark Knopfler was one of the most underrated guitar players ever. Here's a little Sultans of Swing, KRCL.
1: Let's have a go at the single. It's a song about a jazz band, partly. A song called The Sultans of Swing, because the band, that's what the band was called, The Sultans of Swing. 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

Yeah. Wondering Where the Lines Are. I remember the first time I heard that song. Actually, probably more reminiscent of the second time I heard that song. I remember the first time I heard it, and it was like, wow, that's a really killer song. And I didn't get a chance to really listen to it or anything. But then I remember getting on the bus going to school, and they played it on the bus, and I thought, even because I was able to listen to it, I thought, that is really a pretty song, and I really enjoyed it. That was a long time ago, too. Yeah, I'm Wondering Where the Lines Are, Bruce Cockburn. Before that, little Ricky Lee Jones from Naked Song, Chucky's in Love. I think we started things off with James Taylor, The Country Road, or it could have been Eagles, Hell Freezes Over, Hotel California, one of their best albums. They put out Hotel California. It was so successful. They put out a second album, Long Run. It was successful. It was good, but the Hotel California just was absolutely incredible album. And so they kind of, with along with the fact that they didn't get along with each other, decided to break up then, and they did. And they came back, and it was, I think somewhere down there down the line, somebody said, you guys ever going to get back together again? And he said, yeah, when Hell Freezes Over. So they eventually got together again, and that was a live album called Hell Freezes Over, obviously. You are tuned in to KRCL 90.9 FM. We are fast approaching the bottom half of the 6 o'clock hour. The temperature today, right now, Mr. Phone says it is 50 degrees outside, and we are going to see a high of 81 around 4 o'clock this afternoon. Otherwise, it's going to be sunny all day long. Get out in the garden. I've got corn coming up. In fact, I put everything in the ground, 2 weeks ago? Not everything. Put two rows of corn, a row of peas and beans and that and whatnot. And things have popped up. Yesterday, I put in another two rows of corn, kind of stagger these things out so you can get vegetables all throughout the winter and not all stomping in at once. But I've got garden coming up. It's really nice. The front yard is looking good as well. Everything is, I'm at the point now where I feel as if it's under control and all I have to do is water and maintain. And that's really, really and truthfully where you like to be when it's a garden. Yes, indeed. We are down here at the bottom half of 6 o'clock hour. Shanna Lee and the Infectious Giggles comes in at 7 o'clock. And yes, she is. Isn't that a good band name? Shanna Lee and the Infectious Giggles. She has infectious giggles. When she gets to giggling online and you're listening at home, you just cannot help but giggle along with her because they're so dang infectious. They really and truly are. She's in at 7 o'clock. We got John Florence later on during the day and Courtney Blair. And then somewhere down the line, Mr. Robert Nelson is going to be in here with Smile Jamaican. I'm looking over here on the board and I'm not going to say anything other than you better keep it tuned in because he's got something killer going on with Smile Jamaica. Anyhow, what are we doing? We're going back to the music. What do we got up? Oh, here's a group. Wish I did get the chance to see these guys. They didn't tour much because they're such perfectionists. And so they didn't really ever tour much, but they did here. They came in the last 10 years or so, I think it was. They showed up at the behemoth that's down south in the Jordan area. I don't even go there any longer. Anyways, here we go. Little Steely Dan. Asia. Good morning, KRCL.

There you go. KRCL is where you're at. The name of the show is Random Shuffle. It is the Saturday before Memorial Day, or it's a Memorial Day weekend, the Saturday of Memorial Day weekend, May 23rd. We're kind of celebrating the start of summer, even though it does feel really weird to have another a whole week of May is still left with us after Memorial Day on Monday. That seems, it just feels odd. Am I the only one that thinks it feels odd? I hope not. Anyhow, what are we doing? Oh, so we've been playing, celebrating concert season coming up. I know there's been some other DJs throughout the week that have been doing the same thing. But playing live music, straight up songs from the 70s, trying to do a little weather control and keep the temperatures in the 70s or higher. I think we've been fairly successful this week. We've got nothing but 70s going on. Oh, golly, I just had it up. There it is. Yes, we have 70, well, 80s today is going to be the high. Tomorrow, Monday, 80, Tuesday. Then we drop into the 70s on Wednesdays, and then going into next weekend, it may be in the high in the 70s once again. But, anyways, it's kind of fun. Anyhow, yes, we've been playing songs strictly straight up, mostly from the 70s. Next up, time to bust out the air guitar. If you know, you know. Good morning. It is KRCL, and it is a Random Shuffle.

Ho-ho-ho, to be a rock and not to roll. As Shanalee says, one of the most distinctive voices in rock and roll. The distinct voice, or the one that epitomizes rock and roll. I gotta agree with her. I really and truly do. Anyhow, you are tuned in to KRCL 90.9 FM. My name is Pete. We've been celebrating kind of the Memorial Day weekend, the beginning of summer, the summer season bringing on... what does it bring on? Oh, it brings on the concerts. So we've just been doing live concerts from the 70s, I think it is. Yeah, we've been kind of cycling. Well, all month of May, we've been doing a little random shuffle through the 70s, trying to get the temperatures to maintain 70 degrees, do a little weather control here at KRCL, because that's what we do, if you didn't know. Anyhow, I'm about out of here. We're going to get out of here. What do we got up? We got a little Bob Marley and the Wailers. I suggest you keep it tuned in all the way throughout the day to Robert coming in at Smile Jamaica, because I'm looking on the wall and I'm not going to tell you what it is that he's got, but he's got something special that he's giving away. So keep it tuned in. Anyhow, lively up yourself. Get out there. Enjoy the day. It is going to be a sunny one. KRCL.

0: just jumped into it so that we could support people going through it and giving them permission to talk about things that they feel like they're not supposed to say and talk about the messy stories.
1: That's Trisha Vieira of Dementia WTF talking about their monthly Stories and Sips Zoom meetups for folks experiencing a loved one with dementia or Alzheimer's and all the aspects that come along with it.
0: There's almost this guilt that's attached to them if you say them out loud. But in our community, you can say those things. And we have so many times when a person will say, share an experience or a feeling, and the other person will be like, oh my God, I thought I was the only person that felt like that. And that's the power behind it, is that we realize we're not alone. Nobody's alone. And so that's what makes Stories and Sips so powerful.
2: Well, and you're not actually providing care. It's about care for the caregivers, Corey.
3: For sure.
2: Is that what we're talking
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2: about?
4: I feel like one of the things that we were thinking about when we started this is that there's so many great, great support groups like Alzheimer's Association, you know, there's some, you know, counseling support groups, but we're just like, that's kind of not our style, or it's not like really what we needed. We needed the girlfriend that's going to be able to say,
0: girl, WTF,
4: you gotta step back, or, you know, whatever it is that can help you through this. And so we wanted just to be real, to be kind of what you said, like, we want to be able to laugh, cry. This is the real down and dirty stuff. This is not the clinical research stuff. This is just
0: the human
4: side of this.
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2: 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My name is Shanna Lee, and I am your host here on KRCL 90.9 FM. I'll be here until 10 o'clock. Just before those quick messages, you heard from Heather Nova with Valley of Sound. Before that was Pendulum by Garrison Starr. And to start off that set was Feeling by Billy Martin. Some good stuff here on KRCL 90.9 FM. Hope you're ready for a great morning. I've got lots of great music to play for you, including a new single from Jocelyne Paulette, local musician. And I can't wait to play it for you if you haven't already heard it. All right, coming up next, though, let's hear some music from Hozier. Here is From Eden on KRCL.

0: New music from Casey Musgraves with Dry Spell. Is it too early for that one? I don't know. Before that was Hozier with From Eden. You're listening to KRCL 90.9 FM. I can't decide how to say Hozier. Is that Hozier? Hozier. I can't remember. So I say it both ways. You're listening to Saturday Breakfast Jam. My name is Shanalee and I'm your host. Hope you're having a great morning so far. Coming up next, we're going to hear something from Ricky Lee Jones.
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0: Coming up next, we're going to hear some music from Ricky Lee Jones. And I'm having the hardest time deciding. I think we're going to go with The Horses because I haven't heard it in a long time. This is from the album Flying Cowboys. 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

I put back the cover. I said a quick prayer, then I felt satisfied. Then I rode back to find Isis just to tell her I love her.

Tom Petty and the Heartbreakers with You Got Lucky. Before that was Bob Dylan with Isis. We heard Joni Mitchell in there with Off Night Backstreet. And we started things off with Ricky Lee Jones with The Horses. 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Hope you're having a great Saturday morning. Coming up next, let's hear some music from The War on Drugs. We're going to hear a track. We're going to hear a track from I Don't Live Here Anymore, the album that was released in 2021. And I think we're going to have some new music from The War on Drugs soon. I'm really keeping my fingers crossed, going out on tour this summer. And I think that probably means we've got some new music coming. Yay. All right. Here's Harmonia's Dream on KRCL.

The Tower by Future Islands from their most recent release. And actually, they also have a new album coming out. I don't think it's out yet. They've got a couple singles that they've released, but a new album coming. I'm interested to hear that. Before that, we heard from The War on Drugs with Harmonia's Dream. 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Coming up next, we're going to hear some music from Gomez. Here's How We Operate on KRCL.

you don't expect an answer, though you ask for one. I show my love will come along, like some rare bird, and only I will recognize the song. Like the actress I've seen on the television, with the stage lights on.

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0: Lose Your Soul by Dead Man's Bones on KRCL 90.9 FM. Before that was Typhoon with Prosthetic Love. And, oh, nope, that's not what was before that. Before that was The Cure. And that before that, we heard Prosthetic Love by Typhoon and started things off with How We Operate by Gomez. 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Coming up next, we've got Warren Haynes.
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0: Walking Slow by Jackson Browne. Before that was Warren Haynes with This Life As We Know It. You're listening to KRCL 90.9 FM. My name is Shanna Lee and I'm your host here on Saturday Breakfast Jam. Thanks so much for joining me this morning. Coming up next, we're going to hear some music from Dispatch.
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Snowflake by Jack Johnson from the album Brushfire Fairy Tales. Great record, first record from him, I believe. And it's a great record. Before that was Donovan Frankenreiter with Gotta Believe. We heard Tristan Prettyman in there. That one was called Love, Love, Love. And to start off that set was Only the Wild Ones by Dispatch. 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Make sure you stick around for our themed set of the week coming up at around 9:20. We're going to hear songs with cities in the title. So keep your radio tuned in for that. Coming up next, we're going to hear some local music. I'm obsessed with this song. I can't get enough of it. This one is by local artist Sasha Hayden, and it's called Knee Deep. Let's get into it. 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

Olivia Dean with So Easy to Fall in Love. That's the name of that song. Before that, we heard from Maggie Rogers with the track Alaska. And to start off that set was Sasha Hayden with Knee Deep. 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Coming up next, we're going to hear some music from Dire Straits. And also, I just want to remind you that in our next set, we're also going to hear a new track from Josely Paulette, and I can't wait. All right, here's So Far Away by Dire Straits on KRCL.

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From the 2014 album Teeth Dreams, that one is called Spinners, by The Hold Steady. Man, between The Hold Steady and solo work by Craig Finn, he is just so prolific. Always releasing new music. It's incredible to see. Before that, we heard Indigenous with Want You to Say. We heard Doyle Bramhall and Smokestack in there with So You Want It to Rain. And to start off that set, we heard So Far Away by Dire Straits. 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Coming up next, we're going to hear a new

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0: Love hearing Mama Day. We love her so much. She's incredible. And I had the privilege of teaching her kids in Loud and Clear Youth Radio. So thank you for your support, Dayla, and your entire family. All right, it is time. We're going to hear a new single from Josalie Paulette and Crowdshy. The song is called The Witness. And I got to say, it's so good. I am very lucky because I have heard the entire new record. They sent it to me in advance. The album is called If I Let It Quiet, and I'll tell you what, the whole thing is amazing. I love it so much. It has been such a privilege to see the growth as a songwriter and just to watch the two of them, Josalie and Crowdshy, just collaborate and create this really interesting, unique sound that they have created over the last couple of years. And this record is so good. I already know it's going to be in my favorite of the year because I love it. It's incredible. I can't get enough of it. All right, let's hear this single from the new album. It's called The Witness on KRCL Local Music. Enjoy.

0: Maria Taylor with Leap Year here on KRCL 90.9 FM. Before that, we heard new music from Jocelyne Paulette and Crowd Shy. The new single is called The Witness, and the new album is called If I Let It Quiet, which will be released, I believe, July 25th. July 24th? July 25th. Somewhere around there. And I promise you, you will not regret listening to that one. It's so good. I love the production on it is amazing. And the songwriting, of course, anything from Jocelyne, you know, is just going to be on point. And it's just a beautiful record. I highly, highly recommend it. It's so, so good. And huge shout out to Jocelyne for let me hear it in advance. And it's great to see them get some national recognition for their music, because just so well deserved, and no one more deserving. Just Jocelyne's such an amazing person. So good stuff there. Hope you enjoyed it. All right, it's time for our theme set of the week, featuring songs with cities in the title. Stick around for that coming up next.
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2: 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We met local ethnomusicologist Andrew Murphy, who documents traditional sounds from Louisiana to the Solomon Islands. 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
0: All right, it's time for our themed set of the week featuring songs with cities in the title. We're going to start things off with Streets of Philadelphia by Bruce Springsteen. This is Saturday Breakfast Jam here on KRCL 90.9 FM. Enjoy.

Amanda Marshall with Birmingham for our themed set of the week featuring names of cities. Before that was Austin Lucas with Alone in Memphis. We heard the Show Ponies with Kalamazoo. And to start off that set was Bruce Springsteen with Streets of Philadelphia. 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We've got just about 15 minutes left together, and then stick around for Saturday Sage coming up at 10 o'clock. Right now, let's hear some more formerly local music. Here's Andrew Goldring with Listening for Angels on KRCL.

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Before that was Son of Sam by Elliot Smith. And to start off that set was Andrew Goldring with Listening for Angels. You're listening to 90.9 FM. My name is Shanna Lee, and I have been your host here on Saturday Breakfast Jam. Thank you so much for joining me this morning. I had such a great time being here with you. I hope you had some fun as well. I'll be back here. Nope, I won't be back here on Monday because it's Memorial Day, so we've got it off. I'll be back here next Saturday, though. Hope you have an excellent week. Have some fun. Be safe. And as always, we'll see you soon.

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Tickets and info at utahbluesfest.org.

0: well over a decade, we've had a paywall that limits who can access our content, you know, the stories that we write.
1: That's Robert Gerke, politics reporter for the Salt Lake Tribune, discussing the massive victory for the outlet of dropping its online paywall for all of its content.
0: But since we became a nonprofit in 2019, there's been discussion about trying to get rid of that so we can actually serve the entire community, whether they have the resources to pay or not. And over the last couple of years, we've been able to raise, it's been millions of dollars that we've been able to raise from donors. And it's been an ongoing process because we're also, you know, transitioning to a new website platform and everything. But the entire Salt Lake Tribune content is going to be free of charge to everybody. And, you know, with all the bad news going around, this is some good news about news, I think. I'm really pleased about it.
2: Because, oh, it's great news.
0: Because, yeah, I mean, we're a community service like you guys are. And so we want to be able to serve everybody, and if we can reach more people with the information we're providing, I think that's all the better. There's so much questionable news content out there, you know, and I think if you can have something that's reliable, trusted, vetted, ethical, you know, and you can, you know, and we can put that in front of readers, then it maybe diminishes some of the AI slop masquerading as news.
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2: Thank you. Well, I couldn't finish this record until I wrote one too, you know, so actually I was doing a movie at the same time. It's not like I do a movie every day, you know. Every once in a while they ask me to do I've done two movies, okay, just two. And I played the same character in both of them. I was the brother-in-law with low self-esteem. So, you know, if you're writing a script or something and you got that character, just call on me. I know how to do it. I was in this movie at the time with Billy Bob Thornton, and me and Billy Bob were played brothers in it, and our dad was Andy Griffith. That would make me Opie's stepbrother, which I don't mind, especially at Thanksgiving. Anyway, Billy Bob said, you ought to write a song for this movie, something we can play at the end and roll the credits over it. And I said, God, that's what I just really want my song to do, you know? So I did. I came up with one and based it on the characters in the movie, and of course, they never released the movie. Went straight to Blockbuster. But me and Iris, we're real fond of it, and we hope you are too.

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Then we can get down to what is really

Rest of the string section, we have Terry Adams on cello. Nancy Ellis on viola. Tom Halpern on violin.

Then we have Jeff Lewis on piano. Ladies and gentlemen, please. Left and right, we have Bill Elwood on trumpet. Oh. Brother Jack Straw on saxophones. John Platano on guitar. David Hayes on bass. David Shaw on drums. So you know it's got soul, I'm trying to tell you. 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

You know, where people play games with the night. God, it was too hot to sleep. I followed the sound of a jukebox coming from up the levee. All of a sudden, I could hear somebody whistling from right

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I said, no, I like it. I like it, it's good. She said, you like it now, but you'll learn to love it later.

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for the train of love. It doesn't cost you anything. All you do is get on board. The only giving is giving yourself. This is the last go round. And if you've missed this train, I want you to know you've only got yourself to blame. Me and old Sonny are taking the same ride. And the door is open wide for you.

0: KRCL supports nonprofits in our community like the Asian Association of Utah. 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

0: 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This is Afternoon Delight. Thank you so much for tuning in today. My name is Courtney and I will be your host until 4 p.m. Kicked off today's program with the sound, Prove Me Wrong, right into I Look Around from the Rain Parade. Closed out that opening set with Any Day Now from White Horses, taken from their 2018 release, Empty Words. I have an excellent program lined up for you coming up in the first hour of Afternoon Delight. I've got music from Grizzly Bear, Kit Sebastian, Monophonics, Temples, Kevin Morby, Broken Bells, and more. Stick around to KRCL.
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0: All right, getting back into it. 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

0: You just heard music from Kit Sebastian. That was Metropolis, taken from their 2024 release, New International. Also in there, Grizzly Bear with Southern Point. Kick things off with Naoma Bach, Berenbau. Thanks for hanging out with me here on Afternoon Delight, KRCL. My name is Courtney. If you missed a song title or want to revisit anything that you hear today, you can check out my playlist or catch the replay over at krcl.org. While you're there, you can head over to the KRCL events page. Check out the calendar of things that are taking place today and this weekend. It's going to be a gorgeous one. Lined up next, I've got music from Monophonics, Salt, Temples, and new music from The Coral. 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
0: All right, getting back into it. Up next, I've got music from Little Barry with the track Is It Isn't Soul, taken from their brand new album, Gravity Freeze, which was released on Dan Auerbach's Easy Eye Sound label yesterday. Little Barry is a London trio led by guitarist and vocalist Barry Cadogan. This is their sixth album. I remember picking up their debut album in the early 2000s, the early aughts, while I was working at Virgin Megastore back in the day. This is their first release since the tragic passing of their drummer Virgil Howe in 2017. And this is It Isn't Soul, Little Barry, here on KRCL.

You just heard new music by The Curl. The Curl. Oh my gosh. The Coral here on KRCL. That was Shame, taken from their new album 388 here on KRCL. So a few weeks ago, physical copies of that record just quietly appeared on shelves in independent stores across the UK. No announcement, no social media. You either found it or you didn't. And then they dropped it digitally just yesterday. The album was inspired by reggae, dub, all that good stuff, vintage cassette tapes by the Wailers and Lee Scratch Perry. The album was recorded live to tape, mixed the same day. This is their 13th album. I've been a fan of theirs for quite some time. The Coral are still continuing to find new sounds and doing it entirely on their own terms. A lot of their stuff has kind of that psychedelic sound, so this is kind of an interesting departure for them. In that set, you also heard Temples with Move with the Season, Salt in there with Monsters, Monophonics with Sage Motel, and kick things off with Little Barry. It Isn't Soul. Lined up next, I've got Kevin Morby. Just released a brand new album last week, or 2 weeks ago, Little Wide Open on Dead Oceans. It's his 8th studio album. It was produced by Aaron Dessner of The National. This is 100,000. Music from Kevin Morby here on KRCL.

0: You just heard local music from Josalia Paulette. That was The Witness, taken from the forthcoming album, If I Let It Quiet. If I Let It Quiet release, which will be released on July 24th. Also, Josalia will be playing at Kilby Court Wednesday, May 27th, along with Rob McLean of Limbeck and Seth Anderson. Also in that long set, we had Blonde Shell with Heart Has to Work Hard. Wait, do I have that right? Heart Has to Work So Hard. Yes, okay. The Breeders in there with Divine Hammer. And I think we had some Broken Bells after the disco. This is Afternoon Delight here on KRCL. My name is Courtney, curating your Saturday mix until 4 p.m. today. Coming up this hour, I've got music from Queens of the Stone Age, Mary in the Junkyard, some Jawbox, some Hum. That's right. Some throwback tracks there. Some Kim Gordon, Spoon, Roots Manuva, and more. Stick around to KRCL.
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0: All right, getting back into it. Up next, new music from the British post-punk band Yard Act. They have announced a new album titled You're Gonna Need a Little Music, which will be released on July 17th on the Republic label. They shared their first single from the forthcoming album. This is Yard Act with Redeemer here on KRCL.

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0: You just heard new music from Mary and the Junkyard here on KRCL. That was New Muscles, taken from their highly anticipated debut album, Role Model Hermit. The album follows the breakthrough 2024 debut EP, This Old House. Look for the album to be released on July 3rd via the AMF record label. Also in there, we had Queens of the Stone Age, The Lost Art of Keeping a Secret. Kick things off with new music from Yard Act. That was Redeemer. This is Afternoon Delight here on KRCL, your community radio station powered by listeners just like you. My name is Courtney. I'll be here with you until 4 p.m. on this gorgeous day. Thank you so much for tuning in. Lined up next, I've got music from Jawbox, Hum, Gretel, and more. 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
0: All right, getting back into it. Up next, new music from the early years. A band that formed in London in the mid-2000s. They have garnered critical acclaim as well as a devoted fan base, despite a release schedule that has brought albums in only 2006, 2016, and now 2026. Modern Moonlight is their first in a decade, and it was released yesterday. This is the early years with A New Way of Living here on KRCL.

0: from the West London artist Gretel. That was Unbloom here on KRCL. Taken from the debut album Squish that came out last month. Also in that set, we had Hum with If You Are to Bloom, taken from their 1997 release Downward is Heavenward. And that band has been playing some shows the last couple weeks, and I'm jealous. I'm hoping that maybe, you know, maybe they'll make a stop here and Utah sometime. Anyways, and then we also had some Jawbox with Mirrorful. Jawbox led by Jay Robbins, who will be playing a show here in Salt Lake City as part of the Red Butte Garden series. And then we started things off with The Early Years, A New Way of Living, taken from their new album Modern Moonlight. Had to turn it up that last set. I hope you didn't mind. Thank you so much for tuning into Afternoon Delight here on your community-connected radio station, powered by listeners like you, KRCL. My name is Courtney, and I will be your host until 4 p.m. Lined up next, I've got some music from Kim Gordon, some Spoon, Aja Monet, and more. Stick around.
1: I haven't talked to anyone who hunts lions who doesn't at some point start to look at a lion in a tree and have no interest in killing that lion. There's just, and that's, I think that's true with all big game hunting. At some point, you've killed enough.
2: That's sheep rancher Andy Rice on a recent Radioactive talking about humane solutions for dealing with mountain lions in southern Utah.
1: And in the early days, it was, you know, that we've got a problem, let's kill it, let's kill it, let's kill it, let's kill it. And we started to find that we made no progress when we killed the lions. We started looking for another way and found some really effective hazing methods that have worked really well for us. And to have that feeling that we are coexisting just feels better. We've learned that we can live right next door to lions. We can have a lion walk right by and not prey on sheep, and a lion that has preyed on sheep before. And so, if the standard answer from the state is, we want to kill all these mountain lions so that we can help you, I'm just here to say, I wish you wouldn't. You're making things worse. You're not making things better.
2: Andy Rice talking with Nick Burns. Utah Mountain Lion Conservation says that the state of Utah has implemented aggressive predator management policies that threaten a vital species and the natural ecosystem balance. I'm Asha Pruitt, inviting you to get more local and more vocal weeknights at 6 on Radioactive, only on KRCL and online at krcl.org.
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You just heard Spoon with The Hardest Cut, taken from their album Lucifer on the Sofa, back from the 2022 release. Kick things off with Kim Gordon, Girl with a Look. This is Afternoon Delight here on KRCL 90.9 FM, your community radio station. My name is Courtney. So happy to be here with you today. Lined up next, I've got music from Roots Manuva, Foals, Pool Girl, and more. First up, Aja Monet with the track Holly Weird, taken from the album Color of Rain that dropped yesterday. Aja Monet is a Los Angeles-based poet and activist, and this is her second album of what she calls surrealist blues poetry. The album grapples with the LA fires of 2025, the human cost of modern technology, the question of how we hold grief and still find solidarity. Aja Monet here on KRCL 90.9 FM.

LA oceanfront to Gaza. Never mentions the Rafah border.

undocumented avoid, handouts framed in the halls of fascism. To be on house arrest with no house, just arrested. Everyone's worried about clean air. HEPA can't filter this corruption. Maybe, maybe socialism is on its way. Look at us. Look at us who took the breeze for granted. Running faucet of dreams, mutual aid. Octavia Butler newscasting premonitions from a gravesite in Altadena. The ghosts of consequence stain the air.

as cold-blooded agents. SOS formation, bodies near the Everglades. Gullible, low frequency. No research, no risk-taking. Four drunk travelers with bloodshot eyes sip on sweating beer cans just off the corner, waiting out the downtown protest. A trans woman in burgundy crop top with yellow geometric sunglasses and an ivory umbrella shielding the sun sips on iced tea from her straw. The universe is universing. The tow truck tricksters try to boot the tires of the people. Pawns peddling for the state. Every job can be undone by the will of the worker who sees fit.

can you do for me? Cash at me in my caption. Get over, get ahead. Culture, open tabs, generation in the echo chambers of greed. A bunch of individuals who want to go viral over commentary. All caps, baby boomer text threads. No spine having. Dump as doorknobs. When people show you who they are, be

just heard music from Pool Girl here on KRCL. That was Call It What You Want. Also in there, we had some Foals. That was 2001. Taken from their 2020 release, Life Is Yours. What else do we have in there? Oh, yeah. Roots Manuva. That was Evil Rabbit, taken from the album Run, Come Save Me. And kick things off with Aja Monet. Holly Weird was the name of that. Thank you so much for tuning in to Afternoon Delight and spending your Saturday right here with your listener-supported radio, KRCL. My name is Courtney, and I will be your host until 4 p.m.

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2: 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I saw, you know. Me, I like that.

0: Al Campbell here on 90.9 FM, Smile Jamaica, Kali Herb. First set of sounds for the afternoon on a really pleasant May Saturday. Hope you're enjoying wherever you check Smile Jamaica. Junior Biles, I've Got a Feeling, from the album Beat Down Babylon on Trojan, 1972. Early Lee Perry trademark sound there. UK soul, rock, reggae, a little bit of folk, Garland Jeffries, the tune Desperation Drive out of New York City. His album on A&M, 1978, One Eye Jack. And then Roots Data, Holly Cook, doing Love in the Dark off her album from 4 years ago called Happy Hour on the Merge label. And then out of Chile, so Gondwana, before the continents separated, when they were all together as one, it's known as Gondwana. They're out of Chile. Tune, Irie, the album from 99, Together. And then mid-80s, 12-inch on Jaw Life out of Brooklyn, Kali Herb, Al Campbell. Let's take a pause for the cause, and when we come back, I'm going to get on some UK ska.
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0: Vinyl in an hour, Mutant Dub Dottas an hour after that. So if you've ever seen the movie Ferris Bueller's Day Off, there's a scene where Ferris is trying to get home ahead of the principal, who's going there to see if he's there. And the tune that plays during that adventure of his running through people's backyards, avoiding dogs and everything, is the English Beats' March of the Swivel Head. So let's hear that now. Smile Jamaica.

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0: 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Smile Jamaica, and my name is Robert, bringing it out to you this afternoon. A little bit of every style and fashion in that set of sounds. First up, the beat. So if you've seen that movie, Ferris Bueller, that tune should be pretty recognizable. Great John Hughes release from my youth. March of the Swivelheads. It's a B-side to the single Jeanette, added to the deluxe edition of their album Special Beat Service, 1982, two-tone ska. I'm going to rewind this. More of that spooky melodica sound. Then Elvis Costello and Jimmy Cliff, 7-Day Weekend, off the Club Paradise release. Robin Williams was in that. Every stereotype known to man was laid down in that movie from 1986. Alpha Blondy, out of the West African nation of Cote d'Ivoire, aka Ivory Coast, the tune Kiti. His album Apartheid is Nazism, Shanaki label 1987. Ethiopian Data, Chachi Tadesi, singing in Amharic, the language of Ethiopia, a tune called Gora, her album Hoye Hoye, carrying label 97. And then from When the Two Sevens Clashed, great 12-inch on the Daddy Cool label. One side, Bob Marley. The second side, Llama Lava, the famous Java rhythm. Let's hear these announcements, and when I come back, we're going to pay tribute to my legacy being your host for 36 and a half years on Smile Jamaica.
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0: All right, back into it now with the artist Moody, Drama of the Day, Smile Jamaica.

0: 12-inch mix of his tune Legalize from around 1976. Belva Sound. At the top, these are four favorites from year one, building a collection, playing them on the radio either early morning, 3 o'clock roadblock, or Saturday afternoons on Smile Jamaica. Artist Moody doing Drama of the Day from his release. Moody in Dub, Volume 2, 1974. Carlene Davis from 1982. No communism, capitalism, racism, socialism, because they are isms and schisms. Sonic Label 45. Originally had this on cassette as part of the Roar Records label, Reach Out International Records, back in the day. Cassettes have come back around just like vinyl. When I'm crate digging in Phoenix and Denver and Vegas, I see the youth in that. If they're not waiting in line to crate dig, they're checking the cassette. So that was Big Youth doing Jim Squeechy from his performance at the Japan Splash, September 30th, 1990, Osaka, Japan. It's called Jamming in the House of Dread. All right, when I come back, we're going to get on Roots Data Itana covering Bob Marley, Smile Jamaica.
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0: I remember eBay when he was a youth. He had a broken leg when I knew him. Coming down late nights. Yeah, greatness for KRCL. All right, let's hear contemporary version from Roots Data Itana. I got to interview her on this tour when it came out. Selassie is the Chapel.

0: sound from Shaka Zit Pays, bringing us to halfway through Smile Jamaica. I hope you're enjoying your afternoon and a long 3-day weekend. Once again, pretty much every style and fashion, Etana, short number there, her take on Bob Marley's cover of the Orioles, Crying in the Chapel. Well, Etana covering Bob's Selassie is the Chapel, her album, I Rise, VP label 2014. Israel Vibration, saw them in 1988. This is from 96. CD single version of their tune, Feeling Irie, getting ready for Summertime, Ross Records. Then from a double disc collection of mid-80s dancehall sounds called Dancehall on Soul Jazz, Tenor Saw doing the famous rhythm there, Under Me Slang Tang, his version, Pumpkin Belly. Harmony group the Abyssinians from 97, title track to their Taboo One release, Last Days, and then a great A-plus record out of Los Angeles on the Scorcher music label, 12-inch mix, Shaka's It Pays. Gonna get on some vinyl. Vinyl is vital, rhymes with ital. On deck, Ken Booth.
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0: Don't forget Smile Jamaica, followed by World Village. 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And Youth Radio, Loud and Clear, follows at 9 o'clock, your Saturday night special. So this is from a Clash album, one half Ken Booth, one half Tyrone Taylor. Let's hear Ken singing about Namibia in Africa. Vinyl. Smile Jamaica.

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1: Special live vacation to our baby father. I hope you mind your children, I would say. 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Baby.

0: extended mix there of one of Gregory's Roots classics, Sunshine for Me, here on 90.9 FM, Smile Jamaica. And Robert got about 71 minutes yet till Steve comes in with World Village. Five there, like to give you one extra on the vinyl sets. Ken Booth singing about Namibia, right next door to South Africa. In the 80s, it's a very heavy violence there. It's one half Ken, one half Tyrone Taylor, two of a kind, Tough Gong, Jamaican vinyl, 87. Errol Scorcher, DJ, out of the UK there with Baby Mother from his Rastafire release, Ballistic, 1978. And then the old pop hit there, Take a Letter, Maria, calling it Going Home, from Bobby Culture, the group Brimstone and Fire, and DJ Nicodemus, here on Unicorn 1983 Woodstock. Roots Data Weed Stepper, Soom T, singing Boom Shiva off a four-track Bong Bong EP from 2013 out of Glasgow, Scotland. And then Gregory Isaacs. Let me start up a new dub album. These are dubs from Mikey Dreads, Dread at the Controls, because I need to cue another piece of vinyl. So let's hear a little bit.
1: Let the vibes take your mind.

All right, ended there with Gregory Isaacs on one half and Ronnie Davis on the other. Reggae Sun, the tune Sunshine for Me, 1980, out of France. I get to keep moving forward, so what we're going to do next is a Wailers Family Tree set. Found this crate digging in Phoenix for Record Store Day a couple years ago. It's a picture sleeve of the Bob Marley classic, this song that he ended his last album, Uprising, in 1980. And this is a clear vinyl version of a beautiful acoustic number. Of course, what am I talking about? Redemption Song.